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1: With Marshall Radio Weather, I'm meteorologist Mace Michaels. Cloud cover thickening for tonight and breezy with lows in the low 50s. For tomorrow, some showers and storms possible in the morning, then a clearing sky, windy and warmer for tomorrow afternoon, a high around 80. Friday, sunny, windy, and a high in the mid-70s. Food, fun, and music for all ages. Don't miss the Worthington Windsurfing and Music Festival, June 12th and 13th. Currently at 75 degrees.
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4: That's our question of the day. Who would you like to have a beer or adult beverage with if beer's not your bag?
5: If it's not your bag, baby, don't you worry.
4: And why? Give me a why behind it, too.
5: Well, yeah. I see we did have one just pop up. Alan Jackson. Rhonda wants to have a beer with Alan Jackson, but I don't know the why.
4: Yeah,
5: I think I know why. He seems like a very nice guy. I'm sure Alan Jackson's really cool.
4: Seems like he'd pick up the tab even if he wasn't rich and famous.
5: I think he would. Absolutely.
4: I'd love to have a beer with Gordon Ramsay. I can cook exactly three things without setting off the smoke alarm, so I feel like dinner would be equal parts life lesson and verbal abuse. Honestly, if he called my nachos an absolute disaster, I'd frame it and brag forever.
5: Some people like that verbal abuse stuff.
4: I read an article on Gordon Ramsay one time that he's the nicest guy at home. He takes out all the frustration. And
5: sure
4: he plays it up for these shows he's on.
5: Yeah.
4: He's the nicest guy at home. Maybe his family wasn't allowed to say anything else, though.
5: That could be.
4: The magazine people are coming over for an interview.
5: And you will tell them.
4: You bloody well better tell them I am the nicest guy.
5: It's a perfect Gordon Ramsay accent. Beautiful.
4: What's up? I'm Gordon Bloody Ramsay. What famous person would you love to have a beer with, adult beverage with, and why?
6: Oh, man. Probably Adam Sandler.
5: Oh, that's a good one.
4: I think so.
5: Yeah. Oh, I would. How about him and his whole crew? Wouldn't that be nice?
6: Oh, yeah, for sure.
4: 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It'd be really nice just not to have the pressure of being the funny one at the table.
5: Yes, it's so tiring.
4: Let Adam Sandler have the one-liners for the server.
5: That's great.
4: Let Adam Sandler look at his right wrist that doesn't have a watch on when the server asks if there's time for if you want another drink.
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XL93. There's a new survey that says 3 in 10 tattoos are just completely spontaneous. Like, same day decisions, nothing but vibes, that kind of night out thing. I feel like that's probably more than half of tattoos, actually.

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0: For tonight, and breezy with lows in the low 50s. For tomorrow, some showers and storms possible in the morning, then a clearing sky, windy and warmer for tomorrow afternoon, a high around 80. Friday, sunny, windy, and a high in the mid-70s. Food, fun, and music for all ages. 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
1: This is a real thing that's coming to theaters. 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It's getting the Hollywood treatment. 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
4: You can have a beer or a beverage with anybody famous. Who do we choose and why?
5: Oh, my goodness. There's so many people I would choose.
4: Give me a one. Just who's popping into your head right now?
5: As weird as it sounds, Jennifer Aniston. Really? I've been seeing a lot of her on Facebook lately, and she looks so down to earth.
4: She does, doesn't she?
5: She does. Like, she's an amazing woman.
4: Not to mention, maybe you could find, once you get a couple cocktails into her, the little secret on how you just don't seem to age. I mean, she kind of looks the same as she did in Friends.
5: She does. She looks exactly the same. It's unbelievable.
4: Almost too unbelievable.
5: Yes.
4: Good answer.
5: Maybe she doesn't have cocktails.
4: I'm sorry?
5: Maybe she doesn't have cocktails. Maybe that's the secret.
4: Nope, that can't be it.
5: No, yeah.
4: Might be the best answer just rolling in. The James listening on the iHeart app in Nebraska.
0: Yeah.
4: Trevor D and Ryan. Slash
0: oh, Ryan.
4: RJ.
0: Me. Oh, yeah.
4: A Royal Ale.
0: A Royal Ale. Oh, you know what? Well, he got that chance about 6 years ago. He has had numerous drinks with us.
4: Half Brothers used to have the Trevor D and RJ Royal Ale. It was the best-selling beer of all time in the city to this date.
0: That's true. Yeah,
4: I don't know why they took it off the market. Too many stampedes.
0: That's it. It was getting to be a health risk.
4: Yep.
0: That's it.
4: They put it in certain places at off sale. People were lining up outside causing traffic congestion. Yeah.
0: It was like Black Friday times 10 every day, and it was just a danger. It was a menace to society, much like Trevor D and RJ.
4: So it was disappointing for us. Disappointing for us, but it is no longer on the market.
0: Yeah.
4: Good memories.
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7: With Marshal Radio Weather, I'm meteorologist Mace Michaels. Cloud cover thickening for tonight and breezy with lows in the low 50s. For tomorrow, some showers and storms possible in the morning, then a clearing sky, windy and warmer for tomorrow afternoon, a high around 80. Friday, sunny, windy, and a high in the mid-70s. Food, fun, and music for all ages. Don't miss the Worthington Windsurfing and Music Festival, June 12th and 13th. It's 69 degrees right now.
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She'll be alright. 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
4: You're going for a beer. You can have an adult beverage with somebody famous. Who do we choose and why?
5: Somebody famous. Oh, no. I would
4: want to
5: sit with Kanye.
4: Kanye. Wow.
6: That would be an interesting evening, let me tell you.
5: And very interesting. That's why.
4: You would feel really, like, so much like you had your life and stuff together when you left that little get-together.
5: Yep.
6: I'm beginning to see her point. Maybe I want to have a drink with Yi.
5: Right? It would be interesting.
4: One would feel like a normal again if you're going into that meeting without feeling like a normal.
6: Yeah, great answer.
4: Yeah, fantastic, Loretta.
7: Yes, I was wondering about answering the question of the day.
4: Sure. Famous person you'd love to have a beer with.
6: Yeah.
7: Tom Hanks.
6: Oh, that's a great answer.
4: I think so.
6: Now, why would you like to have a beer with him? Like, what do you love about Tom Hanks?
7: I love all the animated that he does and the fact that he can play so many characters in one show.
4: I would like to know what it was like going to the moon. Like, he's doing what the Artemis 2 people are doing right now. Basically the same thing.
7: True. That would be interesting too, to see what his take is on it.
4: He doesn't talk about it very often. He's that humble.
7: He's a very humble man.
4: Tom Hanks, though, yeah, you could just sit back and listen.
6: Yep, I'm sure he's got a story or two.
7: Many stories. It'd be amazing just to sit back and listen to him.
4: Excellent answer. Should we whip out our golf club?
6: Yeah, let's do a golf club. Yeah.

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1: The survey says 1 in 3 people admit they still use their ex's streaming password after a breakup. 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
10: With Marshall Radio Weather, I'm meteorologist Mace Michaels. Cloud cover thickening for tonight and breezy with lows in the low 50s. For tomorrow, some showers and storms possible in the morning, then a clearing sky, windy and warmer for tomorrow afternoon, a high around 80. Friday, sunny, windy, and a high in the mid-70s. 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

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If you're a coffee lover, there's always good news. I'm not sure if any of these studies actually are real, but this one says drinking 3 cups of coffee per day may actually lower stress. So you're more

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0: Late Bunny Trivia, the game we probably should have done before Easter, but...
1: Yeah, it has nothing to do with dead bunnies.
0: No, nothing. Are you ready, Rose?
2: I'm ready.
1: She's in bloom.
3: Dad joke!
0: We start with a battery mascot that keeps going and going.
1: Okay. Can you name the battery bunny mascot that keeps going and going and going?
2: Oh, it's Energizer.
1: Okay. What's Energizer's last name?
0: Keep in mind, it's late bunny trivia.
1: Yeah. Did you say bunny?
2: I did say bunny.
1: Yeah, Energizer
0: correct.
1: Bunny.
0: Correct.
1: That is correct. Very good. Very good.
0: Very good. Excellent. All right, so let's go with Hugh Hefner had pretty women dress up as this.
2: Bunnies?
1: Okay, what? Okay, do you need the name of the magazine that these bunnies were in?
2: Playboy
0: Rose, Bunny is right.
1: How do you know that?
0: Rose must have a teenage boy at home.
1: You must have been a teenage boy in a previous life. Yeah.
0: All right, Rose. This guy just performed at the Super Bowl and had the hit song Safira.
2: Bad Bunny.
0: Bad Bunny.
1: Bad Bunny
0: is how he likes his name pronounced. Rose, you're going to Northern Air Action Park.
1: Yes.
0: The home of so many activities. Go-karts.
2: I can't
1: believe
2: so excited.
1: Axe throwing. Whoa, jinx, Trevor. You can't talk until I say your name. Oh, I already said it.
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2: We made it to Wednesday night. You know what's up? I'm with you this whole hour on everything at La Crystal Rosas. Our girl Olivia Rodrigo here had to add more tour dates because her shows are just selling out like that. Her latest right here is called A Drop Dead on the new hit list.

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0: 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Was cracking. You know what's up? 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Some Sabrina Carpenter, Sienna Spiro, Harry Styles, and more. 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
4: With Marshall Radio Weather, I'm meteorologist Mace Michaels. Cloud cover thickening for tonight and breezy with lows in the low 50s. For tomorrow, some showers and storms possible in the morning, then a clearing sky, windy and warmer for tomorrow afternoon, a high around 80. Friday, sunny, windy, and a high in the mid-70s. 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

0: 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It's the new hit list. This girl here, Bella Kay, performing all around the world. She was just in Paris and Dublin. Her name is Bella Kay. I love it.
1: I like being used. It means I have a purpose.

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0: 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More on the way. We have some Harry Styles, Bruno Mars, Somber. So like I said, keep it locked in our free iHeartRadio app.
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3: Alexia J, our season 29 of The Voice Champion. The new rules in season 29, Battle of Champions, Voice Battle of Champions. Did you have to sit down, do some studying, some reconvening, or you just went after it like you'd go after it for any singing competition?
4: I just went after it. I've been singing since I was a little girl.
3: That was my next question.
4: I told myself I was going to leave it all on this stage. I wasn't going to think too hard. I just wanted to get up there and sing, literally.
3: Now, I'm really good at that last thing you said, not thinking too hard. But for the rest of the journey, I mean, the patience that comes from, I mean, what you see on TV is what you see on TV. I'm always fascinated by how long you guys wait around in audition and keep pushing, keep pursuing. You don't take no for an answer. I mean,
4: yeah, man.
3: Was it hours and hours and hours of lines and waiting just to sing in front of whomever?
4: Yeah, I don't know. It's like, I look at it like, you know, music. I always knew that I wanted to sing ever since I was a little girl. And as I got older, music turned into one of my babies. And I know that God gave me a gift, and I just always felt like it'll be selfish for me to not share or to not get on stage and sing, you know, because you never know why God gave you a gift. And so me not doing it, me quitting, am I fulfilling my purpose? And if I am not, you know, am I going to feel good about myself? And I asked myself that question, and it was always no. And so that is why I always continued and stayed consistent, because I knew that this is what I wanted to do. So this winning The Voice is just, for me, confirmation that everything that I went through, everything, all the places that I sang, all the no's that I received, it was worth it, because I finally got a yes.
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Home of the Trevor D in the Morning Show on XL93, the Forks hit music station. Whoa, whoa, whoa. It's a new hit list. Lenny Kravitz himself commented on Harry Styles' IG promoting his new music video with a comment saying, Harry, the fist up and a red heart. Oh my gosh. I think they're seriously going to get married. Thanks for hanging out on the new hit list. I'll be back tomorrow night till then at La Crystal Rosas. Harry, this is for you. Harry Styles, American Girls.

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1: All right, let's see what we're getting into today. 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
9: With Marshall Radio Weather, I'm meteorologist Mace Michaels. Cloud cover thickening for tonight and breezy with lows in the low 50s. For tomorrow, some showers and storms possible in the morning, then a clearing sky, windy and warmer for tomorrow afternoon, a high around 80. Friday, sunny, windy, and a high in the mid 70s. Food, fun, and music for all ages. Don't miss the Worthington Windsurfing and Music Festival, June 12th and 13th. Currently at 62 degrees.
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4: As far as America's drinks go, margarita still reigning supreme, according to Nielsen Q data. The most popular cocktails in the U.S. None of these I would order on the regular basis. Dabbled with a few of these. Martini. I tried an espresso martini for the first time last week. It was delicious.
5: Okay, espresso martini. So it's a coffee martini?
4: It's got the sugar around the rim of the cup. Uh-huh. And it's got the hint of coffee, but it's not overpowering.
5: Okay. Martini, it's all vodka, buddy, or was it gin?
4: I don't know. I just ordered it, and they brought it to the table.
5: Okay, and you didn't hate it. Interesting.
4: No, it was okay. I would do it again. Moscow mules were trending. I don't know if they're trending as much now as they were, say, 5 years ago.
5: Yeah, they were very big here.
4: Oh, there's the espresso martini. It's its own entity at four. I don't know if it should be, but it is.
5: I've never even heard of that.
4: Old fashioned.
5: No, I am not impressed by that. I had one of those up in Wisconsin.
4: What's that, whiskey and
5: stuff? Yeah. Sour stuff. And I can't remember, but that my waitress is like, oh, I make the best. I am the best at it. I'm like, okay, fine, I'll have it. Yeah. What are you going to say? Yeah.
4: That's all you got.
5: I got God.
4: Mojito at number six for America's favorite cocktail. They taste fine to me, but all the leaves in the drink, they will win. They will tick you off, and you're not going to want a mojito anymore.
5: That's why you need a straw, pal.
4: A strainer. Because they can mash them all up, and they leave them in the glass. A good mojito.
5: Okay, see, I've never had a real one. Just one of the fancy ones in a bottle.
4: Long Island iced teas, got to be careful with those. Those can hit you, especially in the summertime.
5: Yes, those are quite risky.
4: The spritz.
5: Oh, and that's like champagne with wine with 7-Up.
4: Mimosa's the champagne with orange juice. That's number nine. Spritz, I'm not exactly sure. And a Bellini. Bellinis can be delicious.
5: I never even heard of that.
4: I've had a peach Bellini in Vegas before.
5: Okay, what's in a Bellini?
4: It's like an orange slushy.
5: Oh, see, now that sounds risky as well. That sounds like another Long Island iced tea.
4: You wouldn't drink 10 of those, though.
5: Okay.
4: A Bellini. You feel sophisticated.
5: Oh, okay.
4: I'll have a Bellini.
5: Oh, yeah. You got to do it with that accent. Bellini. Okay.
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1: All right, let's get into your national holidays today. 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
7: With Marshall Radio Weather, I'm meteorologist Mace Michaels. Cloud cover thickening for tonight and breezy with lows in the low 50s. For tomorrow, some showers and storms possible in the morning, then a clearing sky, windy and warmer for tomorrow afternoon, a high around 80. Friday, sunny, windy, and a high in the mid-70s. 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
4: Corey Hooper, how would you like to go for a cocktail? 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

0: The home of the Trevor D in the Morning Show, XL93. All right, let's do it to it, besties. It's Rach with some national holidays for us to celebrate today, including National Dance Like a Chicken Day. And if you do it, please tag us at iHeartRadio because, you know, we just want to see.
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5: With Marshall Radio Weather, I'm meteorologist Mace Michaels. Cloud cover thickening for tonight and breezy with lows in the low 50s. For tomorrow, some showers and storms possible in the morning, then a clearing sky, windy and warmer for tomorrow afternoon, a high around 80. Friday, sunny, windy, and a high in the mid-70s. Food, fun, and music for all ages. Don't miss the Worthington Windsurfing and Music Festival, June 12th and 13th. Currently, it's 59 degrees.

0: 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How we doing? It's Rach. And let's see more of your favorites like Chapel Roan, Doja Cat, and Kelly Clarkson on the way. And you can take us with you no matter where you are, which is great because you can download the free iHeartRadio app and take us with you no matter where you are.
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3: A woman in the Los Angeles area is upset because a Coco's food delivery robot went rogue and messed up her garden. Here is Jillian Smuckler talking about what happened to her property.
4: Cocos have been relentless. I heard a commotion. I came out here. I found the coco in my garden. It had got my fence caught up in its wheel. It like uprooted a whole bunch of plants in my garden and then just drove away with the fence attached to it. I chased after it and I looked like a total crazy person, like running after a robot in the middle of the street, like yelling after it. I was like trying to block it, like get in its way, and it was trying to go around me. These private companies can come in and like dump their technology in our communities, and there's no sense of accountability.
3: That's a brave woman there, because in my mind, that robot's eyes are going to turn bright orange.
5: Yeah, this does not end well.
3: It's going to turn around, and I know it's got lasers somewhere that are going to be fired in my direction.
5: Yeah,
3: I've seen the documentaries.
5: It's getting scary.
3: And I think here, this food delivery robot going rogue, destroying the woman's garden. It wasn't just randomly rogue. It was destroying the garden so she would have to order food
5: and
3: couldn't grow it herself.
5: That's it. Destroy all gardens. These things have been programmed.
3: Out of 10, how much worry? Where's our worry level with
5: AI?
3: This little story here.
5: This little story?
3: AI and robots and laser beams and such.
5: Sharks with laser beams on their head? Yeah, I'm going to 7, a full 7.
3: Full 7.
5: Yeah.
3: I'm surprised you weren't 8, 9, 10, or maybe
5: 11. I'm trying
3: 11.
5: To be calm. It's my 2026 resolution. Okay. Calm down.
3: The old RJ would have been about 12.
5: Oh yeah, exactly.
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0: It's XL93. How we doing? It's Rach. And let's see, your national holidays today. They include Dance Like a Chicken Day. Okay. National Decency Day and National Buttermilk Biscuit Day.
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7: With Marshall Radio Weather, I'm meteorologist Mace Michaels. Cloud cover thickening for tonight and breezy with lows in the low 50s. For tomorrow, some showers and storms possible in the morning, then a clearing sky, windy and warmer for tomorrow afternoon, a high around 80. Friday, sunny, windy, and a high in the mid-70s. Food, fun, and music for all ages. Don't miss the Worthington Windsurfing and Music Festival, June 12th and 13th. Currently, it's 59 degrees.
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home of the Trevor D in the Morning Show on XL 93, the Forks Hit Music Station. How are we doing? 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
3: To this black widow of a good-looking mama is married to Saturday Night Live Weekend Update host Colin Jost. Who is she?
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0: 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All right, let's see what we're celebrating today. It's Thirsty Thursday, but also National Dance Like a Chicken Day and National Buttermilk Biscuit Day. I feel like you can, I mean, that's a KFC order waiting to happen.
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5: iHeartRadio Forks area weather. It's going to be really windy today, partly to mostly cloudy with a high near 80. Wind will be gusting to around 40 to 50 here through much of the day. Still breezy, but not as windy tonight. Low of 54. Tomorrow, sunny and windy again out of the west this time with a high tomorrow near 75. 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I'm meteorologist Sean Cable. Right now, it's 57.
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3: Now, if you haven't been paying attention to fashion runways, high-end designers are hyping the look, featuring a little bit of plumber's crack there. Actually, a lot in some cases. So some celebrities and influencers. I love that term. I love those people. Influencers. They also have... that's sarcasm. I hate everything about it.
4: They do nothing but make way more money than you and I will ever even dream.
3: Yeah. They're experimenting with this trend, like Kendall Jenner and Hailey Bieber. Halle Bieber. Mm-hmm. Halle Bieber. I don't know. I wanted to call her that. Halle Bieber. Now, this isn't new either. Last spring, there was a hot trend in Milan Fashion Week. Like Hansel is so hot right now.
4: I've heard that.
3: Yeah. It was low-cut jeans with a hint, just a little hint of the plumber's crack showing for both the men and women. And apparently Vogue thinks that this is ready to go mainstream. Maybe a little bit to the extreme.
4: Hey, bring it. You and I have agreed out loud on what we think of the mama jeans.
3: Yes.
4: That have been trending.
3: It's true. That's true. So I'm all for lowering the waist a little bit.
4: Take that, rewind it back.
3: Yeah, exactly.
4: Plumbers will start wearing mama jeans.
3: Right, wouldn't that be hilarious? Yeah, they'll just go the other way. Now that would be a trend.
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11: iHeartRadio Forks area weather. It's going to be really windy today. Partly to mostly cloudy with a high near 80. Wind will be gusting to around 40 to 50 here through much of the day. Still breezy, but not as windy tonight. Low of 54. Tomorrow sunny and windy again out of the west this time with a high tomorrow near 75. 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I'm meteorologist Sean Cable. 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
4: We're going for a drink. We're buying something.
5: Okay.
4: You choose where we go. Where's your favorite place to go in the area? Callie says, when the bartender asks what I'm having, I say, surprise me. I've only done that on, say, like, my vacation in Cancun at an all-inclusive resort.
5: You dare to ever say surprise me?
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4: 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We tell you what you're drinking.
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1: Trump is signaling a desire to do business with China following a meeting with Chinese leader Xi at Beijing's Great Hall of the People. Trump shook hands with the Chinese president outside the state building, later saying he was a great friend and leader. Trump's visit to China comes as the war in Iran continues, and that is significant because China is Iran's biggest trading partner. Protests are breaking out in Havana after Cuba runs out of fuel. Cuba's energy minister told state media on Wednesday that the country has run out of crude oil and diesel and has no reserves. Cuba gets most of its oil from Venezuela, but the U.S. has been blocking its fuel shipments since it invaded Venezuela in January. Global girl group Cat's Eye will head out on a world tour later this year. After starting in Europe, Cat's Eye will kick off the North American leg on October 13th in Miami. I'm Michael Kastner.
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3: iHeartRadio Forks area weather. It's going to be really windy today. Partly to mostly cloudy with a high near 80. Wind will be gusting to around 40 to 50 here through much of the day. Still breezy, but not as windy tonight. Low of 54. Tomorrow, sunny and windy again out of the west this time with a high tomorrow near 75. 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

0: May 14th is Bond with Your Dog Day. Looking for a quick way to bond with yours? You can't go wrong with any of these simple but effective dog conversation starters.
1: Who's a good boy? Sit. Stop humping the sofa. Who wants a treat? Squirrel. What did you just eat?
0: And of course, National Bond with Your Dog Day. From the same people who brought you Leave Your Cat the Alone Day.
2: Now, where is that squeaky toy? 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It's also Online Romance Day, National Dance Like a Chicken Day Giver today, International Chihuahua Appreciation Day. 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
2: Oh, man. What a gorgeous day yesterday turned out to be. Hopefully you got outside and did something. And the light winds, sunny and 80 degrees. Do days get better than that? I think not. Only if they land on a weekend, maybe, right? Unless you're working on a weekend. The wind machine, unfortunately, turns back on. Much milder day with these south winds to start your morning today. Wind advisory through 10 p.m., a red flag warning through 10 p.m. today. Right now, partly cloudy, windy, 58 downtown. Slight chance of showers, patchy blowing dust today. Skies will become sunny. We'll get to 80 again. Windy, southwest winds gusting to 45 miles an hour today. Mostly clear, 56, breezy tonight. A sunshine, 78, winds tomorrow. An issue again. Sunny, we lose the wind, we lose a lot of the temperature too. 64 Sunday's high, average high about 68 degrees right now. And Sunday, some much needed rain. I was mowing. I looked like Pigpen from Charlie Brown, just a big cloud of dust behind me yesterday afternoon. And I made the declaration, my lawn is drier now than it was at any point during last year's spring, summer, or fall. So some much needed rain Sunday night into Monday. Sunday, chance of showers and thunderstorms, mostly cloudy, 66 and breezy. Right now, though, partly cloudy skies. We've got the breeze. It is 58 downtown Grand Forks. More Ed Sheeran tickets for you guys today. Multiple chances to win. We made the proclamation when RJ comes in and helps me out. That's going to double your shot to win some Ed Sheeran tickets for the day. So we're going to play a game in the 8 o'clock hour. And as per usual, 7:15, more tickets going out when we declare that really, really important song of the day. That song plays, you're going to Ed Sheeran. That's how that's going to work. We'll start blowing out the free money again, 9 a.m. through 5 p.m., top of the hour, pay our bills, keywords. We've got Michael Jackson, Michael tickets at River Cinema, and your favorite throwbacks. In fact, first throwback request in, we'll do some NSYNC coming up, but first things first, let's catch you up.
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2: Well, this is scary stuff right here. There was a dramatic moment that happened on CBS Evening News last night as Tony DeCoppo was reporting live from Taiwan. His cameraman suffered a medical emergency. Things cut back to an unprepared Matt Gutman in the New York studio.
13: You will hear a lot about American decline and the rise of a powerful new China. The Chinese certainly, is he okay? We're going to take a quick break. We have a medical emergency here. We're calling a doctor.
14: Can you call the doctor, please?
15: So I'm going to sign off for Tony DeCoppo, who's been reporting in Taiwan. We're going to go to break. We'll be right back.
2: 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Well, the episode last night, cameraman's medical emergency interrupted the live broadcast. The good news is CBS said the cameraman is okay and is now recovering. Honorable mention for a moron award. 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A Florida woman, Nicole Schuler, is in custody after allegedly stealing a Red Bull truck and taking officers on a multi-county chase. Here's the police helicopter giving a description of her and seemingly taking a shot at her footwear just as officers arrested her. Listen.
6: All right, pulling into a gas station at Sutton Road in Galloway. All right, this one's got a female, blue shorts and gray top, brown hair and a ponytail, going in the store, probably wearing Crocs.
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2: A woman arrested after stealing a Red Bull truck and taking a shot at the footwear she was wearing. The cameraman, funny. We're going to play a game, by the way, in the 8 o'clock hour, Florida man or Florida fake, that could get you to edge here in the 8 o'clock hour. Ready for some good news today?
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2: Good news, trifecta time, and story numero uno involves ice cream. An ice cream truck owner in Western Massachusetts is making people smile because of one small act of kindness. A young boy recently approached her truck but didn't have enough money for a treat. But instead of turning him away, they gave him a free scoop.
24: It's okay, tell him to come back.
25: No, I was still
24: going
25: to give it to him. I didn't say no.
24: I wasn't
25: okay.
24: Going to.
25: Hey, can you ask that kid over there to come back?
26: We don't turn kids away when they don't have money. You want an ice cream from Maddie, you get an ice cream from Maddie. It's so hot outside. Say no.
27: Here you go, buddy. You can always come up to the ice cream truck, okay?
2: Well, people online saw their generosity, and soon after, donations started pouring in from all around the world. So the company just announced they'll now give free ice cream to every child all summer long. Massachusetts, how awesome is that? And how awesome does ice cream sound at 6:09 in the a.m.? Can't be the only one. Pennsylvania communities rolling out free vending machines that dispense essential wellness items like hygiene kits, HIV self-tests, and Narcan. The vending machines are called Health to Go, and they're designed to reduce barriers such as cost, transportation, and stigma. More than 11,000 items were dispensed in the first year, so now they hope to expand the program statewide. And a man experiencing homelessness in Seattle was a hero to one family when he found and held onto a stolen bag after realizing it contained a family's beloved dog's ashes. The man then returned the ashes when he saw a flyer from the owners, but he didn't want a reward. The story quickly spread online and donations started coming in. They eventually raised enough money to help the man move into his own apartment for the first time in 7 years. What great good news trifecta today. Free ice cream for kids. Pennsylvania handed out free health care kits as well. Wake up and win trivia on the way. I want to hand out some Michael Jackson, Michael movie passes. But first, getting your coffee this morning. Here's Dusty Slay with our comedy clip in the morning. 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
28: So I love a hipster coffee shop because I like good coffee, you know. But sometimes they complicate things for no reason. Like, all I drink is black coffee. And I went to this one coffee shop and I go up to the guy. He figured out a way to complicate that. I go up to him. I go, hey, man, let me get a black coffee. He goes, pour over or drip? I was like, I don't know, man. However you get it in there. You know what I mean? I'm like, I don't really know what you're asking me right now. I'm not looking to be involved in making the coffee here. Pour it, drip it, whatever you gotta do, man, but wrap it up. He was like, pour over takes 15 minutes. I was like, well, start dripping then. I don't know how you drip faster than you pour, man. That don't even make sense. I don't know how you're doing it. I don't know why you're doing it like that. 15 minutes to make a coffee. I don't need it to be that good. You know what I mean? Like, I like a good coffee, but I don't need you back there massaging the beans, you know?

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1: Let's get you into Michael, the Michael Jackson biopic. Still the number three movie in the land, number two biopic of all time, grossing box office receipts. Right behind Bohemian Rhapsody right now. Give me a right answer to this wake up and win trivia question. We'll get you into the movie. 8% of Americans think drivers would be safer if they never did this. What is it? 8% of Americans think drivers would be safer if they never did this. What is it? I say we couldn't do this, even if we wanted to, maybe, 15 years ago? 8% of Americans think drivers would be safer if they never did this. 701-746-9393. Freak Files coming up in 15 minutes. How tired are you when you're rolling to the workplace? I will tell you, you are not alone, and there's a simple fix for this, too. And Lunchables. Moving beyond lunch boxes, I'll tell you what Lunchables are doing next. We go to the Fox News Department for an XL93 information update. 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
1: Oh, it happened. It is May, and it is Wake Up and Win Trivia. 8% of Americans think drivers would be safer if they never did this. I really hate to do this. And this one even hurts me more than it hurts you. The answer is using GPS navigation. 23% say it's easier if you follow every direction from GPS. 23% say it's easier. I'm surprised it's not more than that. It's nice to know where the, like, surprise lane closure is, or they even advise you where there's an officer up ahead. Not that you should be speeding on the highway. 8% think it would be better if we just didn't even have it. Let's jump into Freak Files here.
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1: Going to work, you're feeling groggy this morning. Maybe you blamed your bed, your manager, your fifth cup of coffee, and your open floor plan office for yawning and dragging after lunch at work. But there's a solid chance the real reason you can't focus in the afternoon is sitting right there on your desk, empty. New research suggests that the reason so many workers are tired and struggling to be productive is they're not drinking enough water. Authorities, according to a survey of 1,017 full-time U.S. workers, well-hydrated employees are more productive. They actually clock 1.2 more productive hours per day than those who drink little to no water. That's 6 hours a week of more output just from drinking water. Thing is, we're aware of the problem as Google searches for tired at work are up 243% since 2021. Fatigue at work searches up 233%. Those for brain fog have increased 74%. So we're looking at our exhaustion being up, but just not doing anything about it. We realize it. More than two-thirds experience lower energy while on the clock at least a few times a week, and 85% of workers believe dehydration is a negative impact on their productivity. I mean, you're going to the bathroom more if you're drinking a lot of water, but it's making you less tired. Just 36% are making conscious efforts to hydrate during their work days. Still a quarter of people say they drink more caffeinated beverages than water on a typical work day. So the fix to being so tired on the job may be boring, but it's definitely easy. Mix in a glass of water. Mix in a Lunchable in your life. Not just for kids anymore. Lunchables jumping deeper into snack culture with the launch of Snackables, a new shareable line packed with crackers, cheese, fruit, snacks, and graham crackers and cheddar and Colby Jack varieties. To give the launch some viral energy, the brand also unveiled the Charcuterie Ring, a wearable mini charcuterie board designed to hold the snacks while you eat. How convenient is that? Almost like a necklace. The two-pack snackable trays are rolling out nationwide for $2.99, while fans can sign up for easy access to the quirky accessory at Lunchables.com just ahead of its June 8th release for National Best Friends Day. $2.99, that's a steal of a deal. I think you can get a plastic bag at a grocery store for $2.99 anymore. Well, finally, experts say that recesses have been shrinking over the years at school, and that's worsening children's health. The American Academy of Pediatrics, and on this one, physical education and activity vital now that one in five American kids are dealing with obesity. Recess also gives kids a chance to navigate relationships and build confidence, which is important for older kids and younger ones. But it isn't just exercise. The report says these breaks are essential for kids' academic success and mental, physical, social, and emotional growth. Recess isn't about seeing if you're picked first or last in kickball. New evidence shows that kids need pauses between periods of learning so the brain can hold and store the information. Makes sense to me, and it'll reset. Recess is also a great time to de-stress and blow off some steam. Since the mid-2000s, up to 40% of school districts nationwide have reduced or nixed recess altogether. There's no benchmark for recess. It ranges from at least 10 minutes at some schools to more than an hour at others. Wow, an hour? I remember 15-minute recesses in elementary grade school. According to the latest study, students should get a minimum of 20 minutes a day and multiple breaks. There's the 15-minute morning and afternoon recess, and at lunchtime we had, I think it was a half an hour for lunch, then another half an hour to run amok outside. Do recess at work. Experts say schools need to provide students with more recess. This was published in a reputable medical journal, so no, it's not something that a 10-year-old hacked in to score more playtime. Freak Files, Thursday, May 14th.
2: XL93 weather.
1: Slight chance of showers. Patchy blowing dust again an issue today. Gradually becoming sunny. 80. Windy. Southwest winds to 45 miles an hour today. Tonight, mostly clear, 56 and breezy. Then Friday, sunshine, 78. Sunny, 64 on Saturday and Sunday. A chance of showers and thunderstorms. Mostly cloudy, 66 and breezy. Fair skies. It is windy. It is 58 right now in downtown Grand Forks. TV tidbits on the way. And good news, if you're a fan of the movie franchise Friday, I want to share this with you after Bruno Mars. I just might. I will. XL.

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3: Ice Cube and Mike Epps are celebrating the 30th anniversary of Friday. 30 years, guys, with a one-night event. Every day is Friday. Lyrics, lounging, and laughing. July 17th at the Long Beach Amphitheater in California. If you need to plan a summer vacation, doesn't that sound good? The show will feature comedians plus musical guests Warren G and Scarface, along with a fan costume contest offering up to $2,000 in prizes. In a statement, Cube called the event special, saying it marks the beginning of the next chapter for the franchise. Epps added that hearing from fans over the last three decades about how much they love the movies has been incredible. The celebration comes as they continue teasing a possible fourth film. Tickets go on sale for the special event on Friday, of course. I think we've got to play some Warren G as a throwback Thursday today. Only one of the greatest throwbacks of all time. So I dig that out. Let me give you the TV tidbits for tonight. Unless you need an escape, in case you need an escape from the wind. Celebrity Jeopardy semifinals, 7 o'clock. Patton Oswalt, Ike Barinholtz, and Mira Sorvino on Celebrity Jeopardy. Tonight, 7 o'clock, ABC. 25th season finale of Law & Order, 7 o'clock, NBC. And the 27th season finale of Law & Order, SVU, 8 o'clock, NBC tonight. The fifth season premiere of Welcome to Wrexham, 8 p.m. on FXX and Hulu. Watch What Happens Live, 9 o'clock, Bravo with Gina Davis and Nathan Fillion tonight. Over on HBO Max, the second season premiere of On the Roam, Jason Momoa returns for another round of his travel series about art, adventure, and friendship. He's getting paid to go to a bunch of cool places. Tough to be Jason Momoa. And the streaming premiere of the animated sports company GOAT on Netflix. Caleb McLaughlin, Lucas from Stranger Things, the goat who becomes a baller in a sport dominated by larger animals, including Steph Curry, Gabriel Union, David Harbour, Nick Kroll, and Bridgerton's Nicola Coughlin. It's called GOAT on Netflix. Birthday hotline, she's open Thursday, May 14th, 701-746-9393. Hit me up with those socials through social media. It's me, Instagram buds today. Trevor_D_radio. 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It's a very good, appropriate Throwback Thursday-themed question. Friday, getting a 30th anniversary live show. Warren G going to be part of it, too. July 17th in Long Beach. 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

0: Looking ahead into next week's forecast, Tuesday, ladies, kind of looks like a cool day to be outside golfing, but go be cool at the Golf Center. It is Ladies Night, the annual Ladies Night celebration of ladies in golf going on for all of you ladies. 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It's going on Tuesday. 7 to 9 o'clock. I don't know if I mentioned the times. Golf Center, 3700 South Washington. Let's get into our question of the day today. What adult thing still makes you feel like a scared little kid? That's my question du jour today. What adult thing still makes you feel like a scared little kid? Fun list already growing on the Trevor D and XL93 Facebook pages. We're going to declare a really, really important song of the day, 7:15. We're going to do some Choose Your Own Adventure winning too by answering the question of the day. 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I'll tell you more on how you can win that. You can win it, and you must be the high school graduating senior to call and claim it about 7:40 this morning. So we partner with Northland Community and Technical College, making graduation parties extra large again this year. Trending 7:30, women begging men as flip-flop season is here to stop wearing them. We'll talk about it. What I know is up at XL93.com, the Trevor D page. 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
0: NHL Stanley Cup Finals down by a pair of goals. In the final minute of regulation. Colorado Avalanche rallied to tie, then got an overtime winner from Brett Kulak for a 4-3 victory, ending the Minnesota Wild season in the second round. Avs win the series 4-1. Major League Baseball, the Miami Marlins pulled away for a 9-5 victory over the Minnesota Twins last night. Minneapolis rubber match is this afternoon. NHL action, by the way, tonight has Montreal at Buffalo at 6 p.m. on TNT and Las Vegas at Anaheim at 8:30 on TNT. NFL football schedule coming out this evening, 6:30 p.m. They released the international games to drag it out, as the NFL tends to do with a lot of things. And your Vikings will travel to Mexico City to face off against the San Francisco 49ers November 11th. Again, rest of the schedule will come out 6:30 this evening. In high school sports today, soccer, Grand Forks Central at Fargo North at 7 o'clock. 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Baseball, Moorhead at East Grand Forks Senior High at 4 o'clock. And the PGA Championship gets underway round one today. Catch the action beginning 11 a.m. this morning on ESPN. And that's been a look at sports.
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0: For today, we've got a wind advisory and a red flag warning through 10 p.m. A slight chance of showers, patchy blowing dust today. Skies becoming sunny, 80 windy, southwest winds to 45 miles an hour. Mostly clear, 56 and breezy tonight. Then Friday, sunshine, 78, windy again. Saturday, we lose the wind and about 15 degrees. Sunny, 64 on Saturday. Some much-needed rain in the forecast later in the day, Sunday into Sunday night and Monday. Sunday, chance of showers and thunderstorms, mostly cloudy, 66 and breezy. Windy right now, fair skies, 58 downtown Grand Forks. Our Here's What You Missed highlight today, just in time for RJ to get here at 7 o'clock this morning, and we'll call it our video du jour. Canadians learn about the exotic pizza pie back in 1957. More on that to come. Answer my question of the day today. What adult thing still makes you feel like a scared little kid? We'll declare that really, really important song of the day worth Ed Sheeran tickets, 7:15. The song you're listening for today, that's coming up, and it's Throwback Thursday. Let's take you back. Oh, the cutest of cute videos. Natasha Bedingfield dancing around with those little cartoon boombox ghetto blaster deals. These words, Throwback Thursday, XL93.

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7: Well, happy Online Romance Day today. Good day to swipe if you like. National Dance Like a Chicken Day, good day to flap your wings. And speaking of flapping, well, if it's going to be wings or mouths we're going to flap today, probably mouths.
8: Usually, that's usually what happens here on a daily basis.
7: But hey, Dance Like a Chicken Day today. Give her if you've got her. And it's International Chihuahua Appreciation Day, a day to appreciate those small but mighty loud puppies.
8: You know, I was in a town, and you know my trips to Wisconsin that I do?
7: I do.
8: I love them now, and it was because of one event. I went into a little town called Amory, and they had the streets tore up, right? I'm walking down the street. They were redoing the street, so we couldn't drive. I had to walk. Walked up and down the street, and what do I see but a chihuahua on top of the roof of a building barking at us the entire way, and that building was a Mexican restaurant.
7: That is fantastic.
8: I'm like, oh my lord, chihuahua just meep, meep, meep, the whole way. I'm like, I love this town. This is just fantastic. I'm going to come here every year.
7: Who needs like a TV commercial when you've got a Mexican dog on your Mexican restaurant?
8: It was fantastic. Yeah. And it had like jumped out.
7: I don't think that was by accident.
8: No. There was an apartment up there. It was like, I think there was apartments above there and the window was open. The dog had jumped out the window. There he was on the roof.
7: I kind of want to go now.
8: Just yapping at you. Fantastic.
7: Well, speaking of yapping,
8: a little chihuahua memory for you on this Throwback Thursday.
7: That's a nice chihuahua.
8: Tell us
7: chihuahua
8: your favorite
7: memory.
8: Chihuahua memory today.
7: Yeah, that should be our question today. We're going to throw the other one in the garbage. Put your chihuahua on the phone. Loudest and shriekiest chihuahua is going to win Ed Sheeran tickets today.
8: That would be fantastic.
7: I ask you this every time you come in. Do you want to look at the forecast?
8: No, Trevor. I have. It's disgusting.
7: Like at least it's warm.
8: Well, yeah, warm. And so it's like a hairdryer today. I don't mind that. But I tell you what I don't like, Clyde, is the fact that I have to combine $5 gallon gas with 50 mile an hour winds. You know, I could just see, I could see I got a little bar at the bottom for gas mileage. Usually it's somewhere in the middle. Today it barely moved like through the first notch.
7: 1 mile to the gallon.
8: Pretty
7: when you're
8: much.
7: Driving into
8: like,
7: the wind. But it'll be a free drive home.
8: Dollar signs just... Yeah,
7: driving home, you'll totally redeem yourself.
8: Okay, let's
7: hope. It'll even be windier, so grand scheme of things, you will have done better.
8: Okay, I hope so. Is it a south wind?
7: South wind.
8: Oh, okay.
7: South wind.
8: I'd love a good south wind.
7: Me and the weather service wanted to make you smile today.
8: Oh, thanks, pal.
7: 80 degrees yesterday. I hope you got outside to do something.
8: Sure did.
7: There was not, I don't think there could be a better day than 80 degrees, sunshine, and no wind.
8: Yeah, it was a glorious day. I actually went for a walk in the park.
7: I had to double check that I was here. I keep looking at my Google location. Am I in Florida, California, Mexico, Grand Forks, North Dakota? 80, the wind was 1.
8: That's fantastic.
7: But
8: we're
7: going to
8: pay for it, though, aren't we?
7: Oh, yes. Wind advisory through 10 p.m., red flag warning through 10 p.m. today. Slight chance of showers, patchy blowing dust in the forecast.
8: Patchy blowing dust.
7: That was nice on Tuesday, walking my dog and just getting pelted by dust. He doesn't like things on his head, but he wanted me to put goggles on him.
8: Oh.
7: Keep the glass, the dust out of his eyes, too.
8: Think of it as an exfoliant. It's like sandblasting. It's actually good for your skin.
7: People pay a top dollar in places like California to get that.
8: That's right.
7: Patchy blowing dust, 80, windy, southwest winds to 45 miles an hour today. Mostly clear, 56, breezy tonight. Then Friday sunshine, 78, windy again. Sunny, we lose the wind at about 15 degrees, 64 degrees for Saturday. Sunday, a chance of showers and thunderstorms, mostly cloudy, 66. Rain kind of building in Sunday night into Monday. If we're lucky, we could get an inch or two out of this all together once we get through Monday, some much-needed rain.
8: Fantastic.
7: Mowed the lawn yesterday. It was like pig pen from Charlie Brown, just dust everywhere. My mower, I had to blow the dust off of it. It was black to start. It was completely gray when I was done.
8: Oh, man.
7: But it was 80 degrees and sunny, so I didn't have a problem with it.
8: Yeah, not going to complain.
7: Whatsoever. Really, really important sign of the day to declare. 7:15, we're going to get you to Ed Sheeran tickets, and we have a bonus way for you to win some Ed Sheeran tickets in the 8 o'clock hour when we are going to play a game.
8: I love games.
7: You know how you pointed it out. We talked about how many times we've gone to Florida for Moron Awards so far. It's almost been 50% for the calendar year.
8: Yeah, ridiculous.
7: We're going to play a game called Florida Man or Florida Fake. Is this a real Florida story? Is it a fake Florida
8: fantastic.
7: Story?
8: Fantastic.
7: That could get you to Ed Sheeran next hour. We'll do some Choose Your Own Adventure winning. We'll get into our question of the day coming up. High school graduating seniors, we've got for you. You must be the one calling to claim your prize today. How about $93 to Hugo's Family Marketplace? Get some things for your upcoming graduation party. That's already going to be awesome. We just want to make it extra large.
8: Yeah.
7: Brought to you by Northland Community and Technical College.
8: Was it Alia last week? Is that the name? I think it was the last time I won Alia. It wasn't Alia. I wanted to say Alia, but I think it was
7: Alia. You're right, Alia.
8: And she did fantastic
7: Grand Forks Central.
8: On the phone. Grand Forks Central, she must be 18 years old. I was so proud of her.
7: That's the new high school graduation test. You must be able to have a phone conversation with an adult older than you.
8: Yes. There you go.
7: She did well.
8: Yep, she did.
7: Let's catch you up right now.
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7: It is also the video du jour that is up at XL93.com on the Trevor D page. For Throwback Thursday, here's viral video from Instagram of a woman on Canadian TV in 1957 explaining the new sensation, pizza. You're going to enjoy how she pronounces some of the stuff here, too. Okay.
9: Pizza pie is becoming very popular, especially down in the States. There are some restaurants that even specialize in it. Now we'll just place our dough in the pan. Next ingredient is your spice. And this is an Italian herb, oregano, or as some people pronounce it, oregano. Next, our final topping is the cheese. And this is the most important ingredient in your pizza pie. First, I think I'll use some mushrooms. Second topping, we'll use pepperoni. The men really go for this.
8: Ooh. You know, Trevor, I'm not an expert on Canadian accents. Where would that be from? Because I've never really heard one that thick. That is it almost sounds like she's exaggerating it herself. Yeah, because they're not that bad, are they?
7: Like the movie Fargo, I figured people were exaggerating the North Dakota accent until I've been out in Western small towns.
8: Yes.
7: That's real.
8: I thought the same thing. I thought they were exaggerating it until I saw like a CNN, they'll find that guy.
7: Yep.
8: They'll come to Grand Forks even like, they find the guy who does sound like that. I'm like, oh man, some of us do.
7: Don't you enjoy how she pronounced herb?
8: Oregano.
7: She pronounced the H?
8: Herb, yes, she sure did. No silent H's in Canada.
7: Why waste a consonant?
8: Why waste it? Even Adam. Yeah, they're so fantastic.
7: Canadians learning about the exotic pizza pie from 1957. If you want to check out the whole video, it is up at xl93.com on the Trevor D page today.
8: That's really good nuts for this.
7: That sounds good right now.
8: Yeah.
7: A pizza pie.
8: Not bad.
7: I know you're not the mushroom boy.
8: No, but...
7: put those in my hand. The men really love the pepperoni is what she was getting into.
8: Yeah, right. Oh, that's what it was. Okay.
7: All right. Who knows what the ladies love? I don't know. I'll think. What adult thing still makes you feel like a scared little kid? That's our question of the day today. What adult thing makes you feel like a scared little kid? The dentist. I'm a full-grown adult with a mortgage, but the second I smell that minty office air, I'm 8 years old again, plotting my escape. I hear the drill, and suddenly I'm gripping the chair like we're crash landing. Don't ask me to open wide like I'm not fighting for my life.
8: It is the word. I think it's the smell. I like that. Like they said, that minty. There's a smell to it. Now I tell you, my dentist is my actual friend.
7: That's nice.
8: I've hung out with him. I hang out with him, play music with him, and I'm still scared.
7: I would feel he has more conversations than a normal hygienist would when they're cleaning your mouth. Because you guys know each other.
8: Oh, yeah, he's always talking, but that's the worst. It's a one-sided conversation. He's like, hey, we're going to get together this weekend.
7: They need to have little whiteboards with markers for us to write stuff.
8: There we do, or like one of those Stephen Hawking like boards. We could like touch words and
7: that would be fine, too.
8: Yeah.
7: We pay. Lord knows we pay enough to go to the dentist.
8: Yeah, I want some...
7: Got my latest bill just came in from my checkup about my cleaning about a month ago, and... because our insurance sucks.
8: Yeah.
7: We cover about $5 of that dental visit for you. I try to talk them out of x-rays every single time, and it didn't work last time.
8: Can't do that.
7: Oh, they got me. They got me good, but I'll be back in 5 months now, I guess. Good answer. What else scares you? What scares you? That's our question of the day. We'll look at some more answers rolling in. What adult thing still makes you feel like a scared little kid? Coming up next, we'll declare the really, really important song of the day. We'll do some Choose Your Own Adventure winning. Kehlani Unfolded's on X on 93.3.

0: Sorry, we're arguing who likes this song more. We don't have enough time. XL93, the Forkshead Music Station. Maybe that can be the podcast. Was
1: there, who Mike, loves it more?
0: Mike off.
1: There you go.
0: Trevor D and RJ podcast. We're going to declare a really, really important song of the day. I'm excited to give away Ed Sheeran tickets.
1: Wait a second
0: today.
1: Here. What time is it? Oh, it is. It's 7:15 on the button. How did you time that out?
0: Well, don't worry. We'll talk here for a little bit.
1: Okay.
0: We'll make it.
1: We'll make ourselves late.
0: Those just tuning in and listening with the delay on the app, you guys will be able to catch it, too.
1: Ah, okay.
0: We're thoughtful. We're not just blabbermouths. We're thoughtful. But I don't think still makes you feel like a scared little kid today. Losing my list. Then losing things makes me feel like a scared little kid.
1: Any time, like forms. If you have to fill out a form, that still makes me feel like a scared kid. Oh, man. I can't handle it.
0: It's just frustrating. Like, there's more time. More precious time. You're not getting back.
1: Well, and I always ruin them. Trevor, I'm telling you, I don't know if I have to go see somebody about this, but if I have to fill out, it's like, here's a form for anything. Application, yada, yada. I mess up all the time. I'll put the time where the date is because I'm so freaked out on this form.
0: How dumb or like 10 put me in an institution? I don't even know if 10's smart or 1's smart.
1: Okay.
0: Okay, 10's as dumb as dumb.
1: Okay.
0: I needed to grab a new form to fill out to get my passport renewed, and I picked up one form. So if I mess up, I'm screwed.
1: See, that was dumb. Those are the type of forms I'm talking about. I would get anxiety attack. I can't fill that out. I'll mess it up. So I would have had to get like 10 of them.
0: Wives will fill these out, though, because they have better penmanship. It's not because we're... I don't want to say we're mentals. It's not that. It's because they print better than we do.
1: Yes, that's another thing. I'm embarrassed of that, of my handwriting. And mine, unlike yours, Trevor, mine's legible. Like, it's legible, but it's still that of a kindergartner. Because I still do the box letters,
0: I found when my parents were moving out, a recipe from, like, second grade, we wrote down, it was some sort of, like, Ritz cracker apple pie. Whatever, it doesn't matter. My printing was nicer then in second grade than it is now.
1: That I believe.
0: What adult thing still makes you feel like a scared little kid?
1: You know, this actually will give you a preview of another question we're going to have to do. This kind of relates to it. Is what could you not do as a child that you still can't do?
0: Oh, yeah.
1: Because I was at a school board meeting at one time. I had to cover these things for the news of the station I worked at. And upon the meeting minutes, I was trying to draw a star freehand. Now, I'm not talking the triangle, you know. I was trying to draw.
0: I made one on the birthday sheet.
1: Right. Those are okay. But you like the actual, try draw a star without doing the crossways thing. I found that I am no better as an adult than I was as a five-year-old. Like, I'm no better. I haven't improved at all.
0: The way we know how to do it and just color it all in.
1: Yeah, well, I guess you could do that, but that's cheating, Trevor.
0: I'm just trying to help. Yeah, okay. I have ideas. A couple answers rolling in. Parent-teacher conferences as an adult, do those scare you?
1: Yes. No, at first, I'm like, oh, this is going to be great. I've waited my whole life for this, right? Yep. I've waited my whole life for this.
0: The shoe is on the other foot.
1: You get into that school, and that's the same smell, because the same school I went to. In fact, some of the same teachers are there, and I start to get a little bit verklempt. A little bit nervous. Like, you know, it's that smell. It's the strongest sense associated with memory. So if you smell that again, you're like right back.
0: You need a moment. You need to give the teacher a moment to talk about something. The French Revolution was neither French nor a revolution.
1: Discuss. Yeah.
0: You get yourself together.
1: Exactly.
0: Got it. Yeah. No, I get that. That makes sense. Getting called into the boss's office with, hey, can I see you for a sec?
1: Oh, well, that's good.
0: That's never... We found this suitcase of money, and we're just dividing it up. The company says...
1: never that.
0: The company wants to give you a company vehicle. Is that okay?
1: But I have noticed that bosses know that fear, and they just love to play with you. They're like, hey, RJ, gotta talk to you. And they know it, And then you get in there, and they're like... Anyway, you get a bonus, right? I mean, that's what seems to be happening.
0: Most of the time.
1: Yeah, because they know the fear.
0: Most of the time, yep. Just scare you at first, and then they reward you with bags of gold, treasures, and monies. Hopefully our boss is listening on a drive-in from work today, and he's going to call us into our office later.
1: Yeah.
0: For a sec.
1: I think I'd still be nervous about that one. If we were both called in, oh, man. that would not be good.
0: No, it wouldn't. Wouldn't be the first time.
1: No.
0: What adult thing still makes you feel like a scared little kid? The drum set up. Let's declare a really, really important song of the day for Ed Sheeran tickets. I want to go with Castle on the Hill again today.
1: Okay.
0: Castle on the Hill, Ed Sheeran. Next time that song plays, caller 9. No questions asked. You're going to Ed Sheeran at U.S. Bank Stadium Saturday, August 15th. More Ed Sheeran tickets going out later on the show today. Right now, we've got to do some Choose Your Own Adventure winning. We can get you into a movie at River Cinema. We've got gift card to Palm Beach Tan. What else do I have? DHI Sweet Street laying around here. Northern Air Action Park. What adult thing still makes you feel like a scared little kid? 701-746-9393. Call now. We get to trending in 10 minutes. How often do you sport flip-flops? We've never had this.
1: Never.
0: What do you wear? Never. Okay.
1: I've worn shorts 5 times in my life outside of like basketball games. Okay. And I've never worn, never even put on a pair of flip-flops.
0: So this would be no big whoop for you. We'll get to trending in 10 minutes. 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
8: 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Loud and clear. Wait, something's missing. 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
1: From the iHeartRadio North Dakota newsroom, I'm Sam Speck. High winds and dry conditions are sparking more red flag warnings throughout North Dakota this week, and most counties have issued burn restrictions.
2: ATVs and UTVs for recreational use are restricted in most counties right now, but they are allowed for farm work. The dry conditions and strong winds are blamed for a grass fire in New Salem on Wednesday. Firefighters managed to quickly contain the fire to about 1.5 acres. I'm Carrie Mack.
1: A former assistant fire chief charged with possessing child sexual assault materials has bonded out of jail. Robert Newth posted a $100,000 cash bond after being arrested last month. Investigators say they discovered the child sex abuse materials on a work phone Newth used while serving as a trainer for the State Firefighters Association. Newth also served as the assistant chief for the Minot Rural Fire Department. The chief announced Newth was no longer with the department shortly after his arrest. The North Dakota Department of Transportation held a public meeting to discuss recommended alternatives for replacing the Grant Marsh Bridge in Bismarck. The study aims to improve traffic operations, increase capacity, reduce driver confusion, and maintain a uniform freeway system. The bridge, built in the 1960s, has not seen major improvements since then, and the general timeline for building a new bridge has not been set. Two major focuses of the project include funding plans and construction layout, with the possibility of breaking the new project into smaller parts for easier management. Mandan senior Sarah Helderop reached a significant milestone by scoring her 100th career goal in a game against Williston. Helderup achieved this feat in the first half and went on to score a total of 5 goals in the match. She's believed to be the only second girl in North Dakota

0: The history to reach 100 career goals, with the majority of them coming in the last 3 years. With a current record of 13-0-1, Helderop and the Braves are leading the WA standings with just 3 games remaining. With the latest, I'm Sam Speck.
1: We've got to put our feet away, I guess, this summer. This is what's trending. The anti-flip-flop movement of 2026 for dudes, stand by. XL93. We could say hi, too, like you did.
2: Hi.
3: Hi.
2: She wasn't that bad, Trevor. Jeez.
1: Well, that's just my hi. That's why I do the other one.
2: Oh, gotcha.
1: Not a good hire. What adult things... What's your name?
4: Jamie.
1: Jamie with a J?
4: Jamie?
1: Amy
4: with an A.
1: Amy with an A.
2: Oh, Amy with an A. Okay.
1: What adult thing still makes you feel like a scared little kid?
4: Any type of bug.
2: Oh, any type of bug. There we go.
1: If I came home and found there was like a snake nest under my house or something, I know that's not a bug, but same. We'll use spiders if we're talking bugs. Same thing. I would very much contemplate putting a for sale sign in my house. Just let's just go somewhere else. Leave the stuff. We can buy new stuff. Because there's never just one spider.
2: Yes. Nope. They live in colonies.
1: Cities. Amy, can we get you in a movie at River Cinema? We could get you a gift card to Palm Beach Tan, DHI Sweet Street, Northern Air Action Park. Talk to us.
4: I guess I'll go with the movie.
1: Phoned a friend, went with a movie, and you know where we're going to send you now, Amy.
4: To the theater.
2: To the theater. Yeah, the theater.
1: Her own distinct dialect on that.
2: Yeah. Hers was a Manchester accent, I believe.
1: Yes.
2: There.
1: Yes. I don't know if you want to see the Michael Jackson biopic or just choose something. What are you feeling?
4: Probably just choose something.
1: Go see what you want to see. Who are we to tell you where to go?
2: Mm-mm. People tell us where to go all the time. We're not going to tell you where to go.
1: Amy, what station just sent you to the previously referred to theater at River Cinema?
4: XL93.

0: Am I trending?
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2: So if you're like mowing the lawn, you wear shoes normally?
3: Yeah.
2: I'm just trying to find an instance where you may sport flip-flops. Never.
3: Shoes, socks, pants. Always.
2: Okay. What if you're at the beach? I know we're about 2,000 miles from the nearest beach.
3: I will go barefoot on the beach.
2: Okay.
3: Yeah. But, I've never... Because flip-flops, wait a second. Is that the one with the thing in the middle?
2: Well, I mean, I would say any of them.
3: Yeah, because I don't think that thing in the middle of your toe looks very comfortable, so I refuse to do that. I'll wear water shoes once in a while, but those are shoes.
2: And up top, I mean, pick your poison up top. They're not meant for long-distance walking. They're not good for your feet.
3: Yeah.
2: And if you get sand on the upper part of the, you know, that flop that's over your foot, it's going to rub sand on your foot, and it's going to...
3: Okay.
2: It's going to exfoliate the skin.
3: There we go. Okay, so I don't feel bad about not wearing them. But so this is now that summer is around the corner
2: Eight
3: here.
2: Eight sleeps. Next Friday is the first day of summer, Memorial Day long weekend.
3: Oh, yes. The unofficial start to summer, right?
2: That's our start.
3: Okay, it's our start. Well, a woman is going viral on TikTok now for a video where she cries as she says how upsetting. Well, remember, it wasn't too long ago. It was, socks and sandals. Is there a difference between sandals and flip-flops? I think flip-flops have the thing in the middle, right? Like the thing between your toes.
2: Yeah.
3: And sandals are a strap, right? I think that's the difference, yeah.
2: It's basically, what's the saying? 6 to 1 and 6 more of the other.
3: Yeah,
2: that's it.
3: You nailed it. You nailed it. Well, this woman now, she's crying and says it's upsetting. She's talking about how upsetting it is to see men wearing flip-flops.
4: Can men please stop wearing flip-flops? It's really gross.
2: Wow, dramatic.
3: Well, it did the trick, you know?
2: That's trendy.
3: She's all over the world now by being an interesting person. Now, through her tears, she says, can men please stop wearing the flip-flops? In the quick clip, it's tongue-in-cheek, I would imagine. It's a content purpose, but a lot of women in the comments actually agreed. Some said, no, it's actually this serious. The toe hair, I cannot. They can't even with the toe hair.
2: Oh, we do have gross feet. They don't get better with age.
3: Everything. We have gross everything.
2: You're right.
3: My whole purpose of being is to hide every part of me.
2: I might change my name.
3: As all dudes should be.
2: Trevor the Gross.
3: the Gross. I like that, Trevor.
2: It could be... R as in really gross, RJ.
3: Really gross, yep. Absolutely. Revolting, perhaps, even. Yeah, oh, my goodness.
2: Never disgusting.
3: And these ladies, see, I don't even know. I'm starting to get the... I'm getting the vibe here. I'm getting a signal, okay? Mm-hmm. I'm getting a signal, Trevor. I don't think ladies like us at all. And I'm not talking us. I don't think they
2: the
3: like...
2: The male species.
3: I don't think they care for us, like, at all.
2: They're better than us.
3: Yeah, they don't want anything to do with us. They don't like anything that we do. This is what I've learned now today. Another one says, the worst is the jeans flip-flop combo. So you can't wear socks and sandals, can't wear jeans and flip-flops.
2: If you're in jeans and you need to slip out to the yard quickly, you don't put that on as your, I'm going to spend an hour like this. You're running out to do something in the backyard quickly. Maybe you're grilling something. You can slip into flip-flops instead of putting socks back on, putting shoes on. I think that's okay.
3: I don't think anything is okay for them. But yes, I agree with you, Trevor.
2: Okay.
3: Sandals are fine, this one says, but flip-flops is over the line. And one woman named Molly said, my husband has orthopedic flip-flops. Another person says, Molly, this is horrendous. And another joked, good luck with your divorce. You've got this. You see, now the video has been viewed more than 28 million times. It has 5 million likes, 187,000 bookmarks. I wonder what the monetization of 28 million views is, but it's probably more than we're going to make today.
2: $28,
3: and all we had to, yeah, probably. Well, okay, so more than we'll make today,
2: yeah.
3: and all she had to do was cry about something mental.
4: Can men please stop wearing flip flops? It's really gross.
2: Check out our whole video if you care to XL93.com, the Trevor D page.
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2: 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Call 780-LIFE. A wind advisory in effect and a red flag warning through 10 p.m. Slight chance of a shower. Patchy blowing dust today. Skies become sunny. We'll get to 80. Southwest winds to 45 miles an hour today. Mostly clear for 56 and breezy tonight. Sunny, 78, windy for Friday. Then Saturday, sunny, 64. Sunday, chance of showers and thunderstorms, and mostly cloudy, 66, and breezy. Partly cloudy, it is windy. It is 62 right now, downtown Grand Forks. Something you didn't know about ostrich farms and bet you didn't know on the way. And the plural of barista. For you Starbucks lovers, stand by. Maybe you guys know this already. That's next. Summer now, back to Friends, XL 93.

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3: Excellent.
2: Bench did know, this is very random. Jimi Hendrix and Joe Pesci were in the same band in the 1960s, but not at the same time. Early in both of their careers, they briefly played guitar for a band called Joey D and the Starlighters.
3: Have you ever gone back to listen to any Joe Pesci stuff?
2: No.
3: One of the facts was years ago was that he was a singer, and I went back. He's not as bad as you think.
2: Oh yeah, we put the bar on the floor for expectations.
3: Exactly, and it's actually not terrible.
2: It's interesting. A
3: couple of tracks are okay. I would recommend if you want something to do this weekend, look at some Joe Pesci music.
2: Weekend plan. Thank you.
3: Yeah.
2: Betch did know. It is possible to be denied in England if you've committed a crime and are sentenced to at least 3 months in prison. The king or queen can denight you. And 5 people have been denied in the past century.
3: Interesting. Didn't know.
2: If you're British listening this morning, that's probably really interesting.
3: Be careful, all you sirs out there. You know who you are.
2: How many of the U.S. vice presidents have gone on to be president? Out of 50, what would you guess?
3: 5.
2: Only 15, but more than 5.
3: Oh, there is 15.
2: Including Joe Biden. 9 ascended after something happened to the president. And 6 were elected as president in their own right.
3: Okay.
2: So,
3: I guess more I was saying by the ones default, that they yeah. wanted. Yeah.
2: All right, let's see. The plural, bet you didn't know the plural of barista. Do you want to guess?
3: I'm going to say barista. I'm going to say barista is the plural. And it's supposed to be baristo.
2: Baristi with an I on the end.
3: Oh.
2: Technically the plural.
3: Oh, of
2: baristi.
3: Course.
2: Baristas is also an acceptable plural form, though.
3: Okay. What?
2: It's not going to affect me.
3: See, it's those Italian words that drive me nuts, like data, right? Data is the plural. The singular is datums. So when you're supposed to say...
2: I've never heard that used in real life.
3: Right. But, okay, so for instance, back in the day, you used to be able to say, the data shows this.
2: Yeah.
3: But now if you notice, everybody says, the data show. It drives me nuts because it sounds wrong. But technically, if you wanted to say shows, you should say the datums because you're talking individual sets of datums. Data is the plural.
2: I must have chose to ignore that annoyance, but now I'm going to pay attention to it.
3: Oh, the data show, it drives me insane. Although technically correct, it sounds stupid. So let's stop with the data show, will you please?
2: What do you know about ostrich farms?
3: A lot less than I do about data.
2: Ostrich farms, bet you didn't know, routinely have difficulties getting male ostriches to breed because... they often find their human caretakers more attractive than female ostriches.
3: Well, I could, yeah, that makes sense.
2: That sounds like a love triangle movie on the Hallmark Channel. The guy's got to run and catch the ostrich at the airport, getting ready to fly off somewhere because he can't fly with his own wings.
3: That's great.
2: Something's there, Hallmark Channel.
3: Well, it'll have to be a girl.
2: Yeah, I guess so. Uh-huh, yeah.
3: Yeah, chasing the male ostrich at the airport.
2: There's definitely a
3: with
2: movie
3: a koala
2: there.
3: On her shoulder, I'm sure.
2: I would tune into that.
3: That one I would watch, I have to admit, yes.
2: Try to stay silent on the couch without making sarcastic comments and getting in trouble for it. Thursday, May 14th, birthday, 701-746-9393. Get those to us. Hit us up in socials. Coming up, high school graduating seniors, your shot.

0: be time for the Moron Award coming up next.
1: Yeah?
0: A man leading police in a high-speed chase, but it was what he was wearing that draws the attention, and you'll never guess where we're going again. And it's going to transition nicely into the game we're going to play in the 8 o'clock hour.
2: Oh, yeah. I love games.
0: Excellent, excellent. Your chance to win some Ed Sheeran tickets, guys. That show, August 15th, U.S. Bank Stadium in the Twin Cities. Keep answering our question of the day, too. Good answers rolling in today. It's basically childhood fears as an adult. The question of the day today, what adult thing still makes you feel like a scared little kid? Threads on the Trevor D and XL93 Facebook pages. We'll look at what else is rolling in here shortly. All right, high school graduating seniors, caller 9, you must be a graduating senior. You must be the one calling. 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
3: 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And
4: What's a magazine?
3: Well, it's a thing that you read. And
4: read? What's reading?
3: It's where you look at words and...
4: Oh, you mean like when you look at your phone?
3: Yeah, kinda. But this is a magazine and has pages and...
4: Boring.
3: Huh?
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26: President Trump and Chinese President Xi Jinping are toasting each other at a state banquet in Beijing. Xi talked about the importance of the U.S.-China relationship and said the world would be better served with the two countries as partners rather than rivals. Trump thanked Xi for the magnificent welcome and said the two had very good discussions earlier in the day, and that he invited Xi to the White House in September. Protests are breaking out in Havana after Cuba runs out of fuel. Cuba's energy minister told state media on Wednesday that the country has run out of oil and has no reserves, putting the national grid in a critical state. Cuba gets most of its oil from Venezuela, but the U.S. has been blocking its fuel shipments since it invaded Venezuela in January. And the first ever FIFA World Cup final halftime show will happen at MetLife Stadium. Shakira, Madonna, and BTS will headline the show. I'm Michael Kastner.
10: XL 93 weather.
0: Wind advisory through 10 p.m. Red flag warning until 10 p.m. A slight chance of a shower. Patchy blowing dust today. Skies become sunny, 80 and windy. Southwest winds gust to 45 miles an hour. Mostly clear, 56 and breezy tonight. Then Friday, sunny, 78 and windy again. There is some rain in the extended forecast. We'll look at that coming up. Right now, we have fair skies. We have wind, and we have 62 degrees downtown Grand Forks.
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0: In case you're wondering how the Easter Bunny moves around the country so fast, this might be a clue.
28: Okay.
0: In Florida, a 29-year-old man on a motorcycle named Dalton Hubert was arrested after leading police in a high-speed chase earlier this month. He was clocked at 120 miles an hour. And the strange part is he was dressed as a bunny at the time.
28: Oh, well, you can't get mad at him for that.
0: Imagine how many like double and triple takes the Florida police must do on the daily. Is that really a... Yep. It wasn't a full body suit, but it was an elaborate helmet which featured giant plush ears, blue eyes, and a pink nose. There was a hole where the mouth would be to look through.
28: It's a fantastic visual.
0: Isn't it?
28: Yeah.
0: He's facing charges of reckless driving, felony fleeing, and eluding law enforcement, speeding more than 50 miles per hour over the speed limit, and having a weapon during the commission of a felony. I'm surprised they didn't tack on impersonation.
28: Yeah.
0: Trying to come across the Easter Bunny.
28: Stolen valor or something like that, too.
0: Traumatizing children's.
28: Yeah.
0: It is dangerous enough to be driving this recklessly, but it's wild to do it while wearing a goofy bunny helmet. Florida man on a motorcycle arrested after leading police in a high-speed chase earlier this month, clocked 120 miles an hour, dressed as the Easter Bunny.
28: Fantastic.
0: Isn't this going to play nicely into our game?
28: I think so. I hope so.
0: 8:35 this morning, Florida man or Florida fake? With all these, I mean, that's trip 33 to Florida already. Thursday morning moron award for the calendar year. With all these crazy Florida stories, is this a real story or are we making it up? 3 out of 5 right, maybe send you to Ed Sheeran at 8:35. Keep answering our question of the day today. What's an adult thing that still makes you feel like a scared little kid? We'll look at some more of your answers rolling in. And would you say you have street smarts?
28: 50-50.
0: Yeah, me too.
28: I know enough to pass the class.
0: I'm not last. I'm not going to get eaten by the bear.
28: Exactly.
0: Some safety tips that could save your life someday. Stand by. We'll get into those next. It is Throwback Thursday. Chad Kroeger and the boys of Nickelback on XL 93.

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1: May 14th is Bond with Your Dog Day. 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
1: I don't care what anybody says. That Twisted Sister track that's on in the background, that's a great song.
0: The kids should take to that and post it on their TikTok videos.
1: They should. It's a fantastic song. I've always liked it.
0: Get you going. You don't need your coffee today.
1: Just dumb, I don't know. Guilty pleasure rock is what that is.
0: Sure is.
1: You don't have to think about it. Just rock. Don't stop rocking.
0: I'm glad you liked it, because I totally dressed like Dee Snider today for no reason. It's coincidental now. My pink and black spandex suit is...
1: Oh, man.
0: It's well worth it. Ed Sheeran tickets going out. It's 8:35. We're going to play a game.
1: I love games.
0: Based on 33 Florida Moron Awards so far for the calendar year. Florida Man or Florida Fake. Seems we're almost at 50% for Moron Awards being sent to Florida. This will be show 79 today, and we're at 33, so do the math on that. That coming up doesn't work for you. We've got other Choose Your Own Adventure winning, too. Multiple chances to win Ed Sheeran tickets, 7:15. We declared that really, really important song of the day. Maybe we'll give you a hint to what this song was all about later in the show today. Got to look at your forecast. There is a red flag warning. There's another wind advisory after a glorious no wind, 80 degrees, sunny Wednesday.
1: Mm-hmm.
0: Now we pay. Slight chance of a shower, patchy blowing dust. Gradually becoming sunny, we'll get to 80 and windy. Southwest winds gusting to 45 miles an hour. Mostly clear, 56, breezy tonight. And then Friday, sunshine, 78 and windy again. Saturday, we lose the ridiculous wind and about 15 degrees of your temperature. Sunshine, 64. Average high, about upper 60s for now, this time of year. Sunday, chance of showers and thunderstorms, mostly cloudy, 66, breezy. Better shot of some useful rain into Sunday evening and into Monday. Maybe an inch or two, which would be very beneficial.
1: Yeah, because it would stop the sandblasting of
0: the
1: fast.
0: Take down the dust, yes.
1: Yeah, we need a little bit of that.
0: Right now, we have fair skies. We have wind. We have 62 degrees, and we have a question du jour we'll get back into here. What adult thing still makes you feel like a kid today? Walking into the principal's office or principal office type places like HR, the bank manager, even the DMV still makes me panic. I instantly feel guilty for crimes I didn't commit.
1: Yep.
0: Have a seat. No thanks. I'd rather stand here sweating and rehearsing my apology for whatever adult rule I apparently broke.
1: I found in life or as an employment, if you are enjoying your job or liking what you do in any way, you're doing it wrong. And you'll eventually be told that you have to do something different. You're in trouble.
0: Yeah.
1: Yeah. I've never,
0: the guard is too down.
1: Yeah. Right.
0: You've taught me, don't let the guard down.
1: Never. You're at school and you're giggling with your friends, or you're on the bus, you're having a little bit of fun. You're like, we're having a great time. Life is good. Someone will yell at you because you're being loud, right?
0: Yeah.
1: And the same with jobs. If you find yourself, kind of mingling with your coworkers, enjoying your time there, guarantee you something is wrong. You will get yelled at.
0: If it's 5 o'clock, you're going home today, you had a miserable day, chances are it was a good day at work.
1: Yeah, absolutely. You're not going to get yelled at for that.
0: Okay.
1: But if you go home, you're like, God, that was fun. I can't wait to go back tomorrow. Someone will eventually pop the balloon and ruin it for you.
0: So what you're teaching us is work's a lose-lose.
1: Yeah. That's a
0: good
1: fact.
0: Time, bad time.
1: That isn't even an opinion. I guarantee you, if you're loving what you do, someone's going to give you crap for it later.
0: I can't believe you're still working here and you're not full-time doing bumper stickers.
1: This is why outside of our little morning show, Trevor, yeah. I keep to myself. I don't say hi. I don't do anything. I don't want to give off the impression that I might be enjoying myself here, because I'm going to get in trouble then.
0: Good for you.
1: Yeah.
0: Good for you.
1: You pass me in the hallway, I barely even say hi.
0: They're watching.
1: Yes, they always are. Trust me.
0: Parallel parking with people watching. Speaking of watching, I don't care how old I am. If there's a line of cars behind me, I forget everything I've learned. Suddenly I'm 16. The driver instructor's judging me. And I'm one bad turn away from just abandoning the car and starting a new life elsewhere. Oh, man. Good stuff. Good stuff. What adult thing still makes you feel like a scared little kid? XL93 and Trevor D Facebook pages. We have public speaking from Rachel. I used to not be a fan of public speaking, and I got over it. I had a great high school, I guess she was, what do you call those, language arts teachers, English teachers.
1: Yeah.
0: Turned out she made it fun.
1: Now, if I could just say a few words, I'd be a better public speaker.
0: Ha!
1: Ha!
0: Ha!
1: Not even a rim shot for that one, I see.
0: I am sorry. Yeah, I put the drums away.
1: It's too late.
0: Do it again.
1: The moment of... Okay. Now, Trevor, if I could just say a few words, I'd be a better public speaker. There you go. Double time for that. Thanks, pal.
0: Feel better?
1: Yeah, a little.
0: Good, good. Sorry I missed it the first time. Bailey says, is squishing spiders an adult thing? Because if so, that one wins every time. Yes, it is. Yes, it is. You don't squish spiders because that's supposed to make it rain, but we need rain, so squish away. That should be crazy enough to work. All right, street smarts. Let's talk street smarts today. Do you think you have good street smarts? Are we concluding we're about average?
1: About average.
0: We're good enough.
1: Yeah,
0: we can
1: get
0: by.
1: Yeah.
0: A BuzzFeed article going viral because they got some great life-saving tips from people who take pride in being careful. Some of the best tips when I travel, if someone gets too close, as if they might be a pickpocket, I talk very loudly, loud noises. I might say something like, excuse me, can I have some space in a very loud voice? You say something weird that's going to make them want to walk away. That's smart.
1: I've heard
0: someone
1: of that.
0: Someone looks like a pickpocket.
1: Yeah.
0: When Ubering, always verify the driver and vehicle, including plate number. I don't think any of us do that here. Ask for their name and whether they know where they're going, paying attention to the route taken to get there.
1: Okay.
0: Bigger city, I guess I would. We probably should do that here, too. I don't feel we do here. Do you have street smarts?
1: This is why you don't go to bigger cities.
0: That's good advice. Safety tips.
1: There you go. That's really basically the one you need. That's all you need.
0: If an armed robber confronts you, give them whatever they want. Don't be a hero. That's a good way to get killed. But if someone tries to abduct you, fight for your life. Once you're in a vehicle, your chance of survival plummets.
1: Okay, good to know.
0: For the love of all that's sane, do not buy a phone cover that can also hold your money, credit cards, and ID. This has to be the worst thing ever invented. You lose everything in one fell swoop.
1: Yeah.
0: Didn't think about that, but that is the worst thing invented now.
1: It is.
0: It's all gone. You're nobody. Might as well file off your fingerprints.
1: Oh, man, that's true.
0: Do you have street smarts? Some safety tips that could save your life someday. I've got a couple more. When you're traveling, act like you're a resident of that city.
1: Yep.
0: Dress the way they dress. Map out your walking route and walk briskly like you know the city, especially in NYC. Everybody walks fast. You fit in good there.
1: Yeah, I would fit in good there, but not going anytime soon.
0: You can imagine it would take about 10 seconds for your head to explode with
1: couldn't
0: all the
1: handle
0: people.
1: It. There was like three people ahead of me at the dollar store the other day. Couldn't handle it.
0: What, did you just put the stuff back?
1: That time I just went through it. I just went through it. But there have been times, definitely, I'm like, blank this and I leave.
0: One more here. One more tip. After parking your car in your garage, make sure the garage door closes all the way before going inside.
1: Yes.
0: It's easy for someone to trip the sensor and open the door back up without you knowing after you go inside. Never thought about that. Absolutely.
1: Yeah, they put
0: now.
1: A little brick there, and as soon as the door hits that, it'll come right back up. Simple. It's almost too easy.
0: Well, I think we're a little street smarter than we were about 3-4 minutes ago. Birthdays, last call Thursday, May 14th, 701-746-9393. Noah Kahn's Great Divide is on XL93.

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1: Oh my God. I'm glad you're here today because we have multiple. We've got to make some big choices here for birthday throwbacks today.
2: Okay.
1: We can get into. We start with Miranda Cosgrove celebrating today Margo from the Despicable Me movies. Oh, one of Jack Black's students in School of Rock. And the star of iCarly turns 33 today.
2: Oh.
1: No. Mark Zuckerberg started the Facebook out of his dorm room in 2004.
2: What, 38?
1: He's 42 today. Just want to guess in billions what his net worth is. Just throw out a number. Play a pricing
2: 90
1: game.
2: Billion?
1: $211.6 billion.
2: Oh, he is that high now. Oh, that's right, because Musk is almost at a trillion now, so,
1: Don't feel too bad when you see, like, social media taken to court stories and he's getting sued for... He can afford it.
2: Yeah.
1: Sorry, Mark. We appreciate you listening on the iHeartRadio app to our show on the regular. He's 42. Amber Tamblyn, Charlie's long-lost daughter in Two and a Half Men. You also know her from Joan of Arcadia, Sisterhood of the Ya-Ya Traveling Slacks.
2: We never say that movie, right?
1: And she was on House, too.
2: Because The Divine Secrets of the Ya-Ya Sisterhood? Is that what it's actually called?
1: There's multiple movies, and I just kind of...
2: Yeah, we're getting the Ya-Ya Sisterhood and the Divine Secrets of the Traveling Pants or whatever, right? We're putting those together.
1: It's my Bed Bath Beyond and...
2: Yeah, and more.
1: Amber Tamblyn's 43
2: today. Of course
1: today.
2: We both get that one messed up, huh?
1: She's married to David Cross from Arrested Development.
2: You guys, you love David Cross, then watch the increasingly poor decisions of I forgot.
1: His original show.
2: He's in it.
1: We're sounding like
2: Margaret.
1: Babbling old men.
2: Tom
1: here.
2: Margaret, I believe. But yeah, you've got to watch that. It's great.
1: He had a stand-up show on HBO with Better Call Saul.
2: Yeah.
1: What's his name?
2: Yeah. That guy who's always standing and walking.
1: That guy.
2: Bob Odenkirk.
1: Thank you. Not bad. It's weird. That's on Max, too. HBO Max. Cate Blanchett played Hela in Thor Ragnarok and the Elf Queen. Galadriel in Lord of the Rings and the Hobbit movies turns 57. Here's where we have to pick some throwbacks. Danny Wood from the New Kids on the Block, 57 today. Fabrice Morvan, the survivor of Milli Vanilli, 60 today. We have CC DeVille, Poison guitarist, turning 64.
2: Oh, well, you
1: 64.
2: Know what? I got to go with Poison.
1: Tim Roth from Reservoir Dogs, Pulp Fiction, Planet of the Apes, and The Incredible Hulk from The Hateful Eight turned 65. Tom Cochran, Mr. Life is a Highway. How old's that guy today?
2: The way you're saying this, I'm gonna be sick. 72.
1: 73.
2: Oh.
1: 73. Whew. It's like he's played the halftime show of the Canadian Grey Cup about 20 times. The Canadian version of the Super Bowl.
2: Okay.
1: At halftime. Life is a Highway. 73. George Lucas. How old's George Lucas? Jorge Lucas. Star Wars and Indiana Jones.
2: 84.
1: He's 82. Not a bad guess. I guess I thought we had more birthdays. So we'll do Poison and...
2: And then you pick the other one.
1: Pick Milli Vanilli or the New Kids.
2: You know, I heard a Milli Vanilli song on the radio the other day, and it didn't suck.
1: I
2: don't know what
1: them.
2: Song it was. It's true.
1: What? Maybe it was I'm Gonna Miss You.
2: Nah, Girl, it was one you. I had never heard baby in my life.
1: Baby, don't lose my number.
2: Maybe that was it. I don't know. I don't know. I'm not versed on Milli Vanilli. All I know is that RJ picks Poison.
1: Okay.
2: I have picked my Poison, and you pick your...
1: I will choose something here, and we'll go through the locals.
2: All right. Well, we got Callie, bless him, having a birthday. Happy birthday, Callie. Happy birthday to Sarah Nelson. I went to school with a Sarah Nelson. I bet that's not her, though. She hates my guts.
1: Really? Oh. Why?
2: Okay. I'll tell you later, Sarah.
1: Oh, yeah, we're out of background music, or else the full story would drop right now.
2: Happy birthday to Sarah. Happy birthday to Nicole Roberts, 47 years old today, to Laura Emmel, who's 54. Happy birthday to Shannon Holcomb, and to Carrie Richter. Happy birthday. Happy birthday to Melissa Lizamore. Oh. Is that that's an R, right? It's not.
1: That sounds right.
2: Yeah. Happy birthday. Because a very special happy birthday wish to Melissa, because I get to say happy 35th buddy.
1: Nice.
2: Yes, yes, yes. Enjoy this day. Happy birthday to Rochelle Bowman, who's 47, and to Ali Schmaldenberg, and to Danielle Waleski. Happy birthday. And let me do my little birthday spinner.
1: Okay, this thing came out of a cupcake.
2: I'm going to throw it up in the air. Well, I got to throw it up in the air again because I missed.

with a 4-1 win in their best of seven second round Western Conference semifinal series. Major League Baseball, the Miami Marlins pulled away for a 9-5 win over the Minnesota Twins last night in Minneapolis. Rubber match this afternoon at 12:40. And though the full NFL schedule will be released today for every team across the league in true NFL fashion, the domination of the news cycle started yesterday with the release of the upcoming international games on the slate, including the Minnesota Vikings traveling to Mexico City to take on the San Francisco 49ers November 11th. High school sports today. We've got baseball, War Road at Eastern Forks Senior High at 4 p.m. Softball featuring Fargo Davies at Grand Forks Red River at 7. Grand Forks Central at Fargo Shanley at 4:30. Girls soccer at Grand Forks Central at Fargo North at 7 p.m. And UND football news, D'Angelo Dungy, a 6'3" guard, stand up from Brack in the class of 2026, committed to UND yesterday. And that's been a look at sports.

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1: NHL Stanley Cup playoffs, down by a pair of goals in the final minute of regulation. The Colorado Avalanche rallied to tie, then got an overtime winner from Brett Kulak for a 4-3 victory, ending the Minnesota Wild season.

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3: 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Instead, he called her lazy and told her to get a job. Cue Gypsy Rose Blanchard. Not only did she donate $500 to Amber, but she also posted about why influencers need to give back. Several other influencers have done both as well. Charles ended up giving $500. It's official. We're getting Grown Ups 3. Netflix dished out the news, but kept mum on casting. It's assumed Adam Sandler, David Spade, and Kevin James are going to be returning since they've been dropping hints. But Chris Rock and Rob Schneider are up in the air. There's no set premiere date yet. If you were expecting Stuart Fails to Save the Universe to be similar to The Big Bang Theory, think again. A teaser has dropped for the HBO Max series, and it's a mashup of TBBT humor and an apocalyptic film. The teaser shows Stuart, Bert, and Barry Kripke trying to fix a multiverse time rip. In one universe, Kripke is actually the evil ruler. The series premieres July 23rd, HBO Max. Carol G is set to be honored during the American Music Awards. The Colombian star is going to receive the International Artist Award of Excellence and will also perform. Carol made history last month as the first Latina artist to headline Coachella. She has 3 MA nods. The American Music Awards are on Memorial Day, May 25th, CBS and Paramount Plus. And finally, Charlie XCX has been dealing with mixed reactions to her latest song, Rock Music. She stands firm that she won't explain it, but is taking fans behind the scenes with a new video. It doesn't explain why the singer believes dance music is dead, but it sure shows the chaos involved in a multi-set video shoot. The video dropped on Charlie's Insta account.
1: 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Got ourselves a wind advisory and a red flag warning both through 10 p.m. today. Slight chance of a shower, patchy blowing dust, gradually becoming sunny, 80 and windy. Southwest winds to 45 miles an hour. Mostly clear, 56, breezy tonight. Sun, the wind returns tomorrow at 78. Sunny Saturday, lighter winds in 64. And for Sunday, a chance of showers and thunderstorms, especially as the day progresses. Mostly cloudy, 66 and breezy on Sunday. Right now, the Weather Service says haze, blowing dust, and windy.
4: Yay.
1: But at least it's warm. It is 62 downtown Grand Forks. One more thing on the way. Can't believe it's that time. Almost time to go 93 minutes commercial free already.
4: Well, we're talking about, we always talk about, the world seems to talk about beauty trends and the ladies and all the stuff that they're into. This time we're going to go from the guy's side and what they're doing to stay young these days.
1: Ooh.
4: Yeah, a little bod dad biohacking.
1: Interesting.
4: That's right.
1: That's coming up, but right now, game time.
4: It is game time. Are you ready to roll?
1: Let's go.
4: All right.

0: Yeah, we are.
1: Fantastic.
0: Yeah, we're the biggest fans of the Florida Man. So what are we going to do? How are we going to play this game, Trevor?
1: We're going to save that from our jingle guys. That's awesome. Yeah. We can use that often.
0: Excellent.
1: Here's the deal. Floridians, we come to the conclusion they're a different species. The old internet joke that most crazy news stories start with the phrase Florida man or Florida woman. We've had 33 Florida Moron Awards for 2026 and counting already. So we'll give you the premise of the story. You determine if it's real, if it's fake. And for your troubles, we could get you to Ed Sheeran at U.S. Bank Stadium if you want to play for the Ed Sheeran tickets. That is August 15th. That's 3 months from tomorrow already. Maybe you want to go see a movie at River Cinema on us. We could do a dinner and a movie combo. We can get you a gift card to Fire Pot Korean Barbecue. River Cinema, Northern Air gift card, Northern Air Action Park, Palm Beach 10 gift cards worth at least $93, or DHI Sweet Street. So choose what you want to win. Is this a real Florida person story? That's the name of the game. Florida man or Florida fake? The name of the game. 701-746-9393. Shine down. It's Searchlight on XL93.

0: for two. Fabrice Morvan, Millie Vanilli turning 60, a bonus birthday throwback. We'll blame it on the rain once the rain happens. Maybe late Sunday into Monday. It's looking pretty probable right now. We have one more thing coming up. Then we're going to go 93 minutes commercial free.
1: We're going to talk about hot maxing in dudes.
0: And now we'll blame it on this game.
1: Ha!

0: That is fantastic.
1: Yeah, and we sure are. We love our Florida mans.
0: We're going to play this game more, too. I've got a lot of these stories here.
1: Glorious.
0: Florida man or Florida fake? XL93.
2: Am I caller number 9?
0: Hey!
2: Hey!
0: Who is this?
2: Loretta.
3: Get back, Loretta.
0: Loretta. What adult thing still makes you feel like a scared little kid?
2: Well, it used to be when my dad used to give me the look, but he's no longer here, so he can't give me the look.
0: So even as an adult, the look would scare you?
2: Oh, yeah. 30-some years old, and I was scared.
0: All right, I'm going to try giving you the look right now. The sad thing is I'm actually doing it. Are you scared?
2: Scary.
3: Scary.
0: Thanks for humoring me, Loretta. Do you want to play Florida Man or Florida Fake, and what do you want to play for? Do you want to go see Ed Sheeran at U.S. Bank Stadium August 15th, perhaps? We can get you a gift card to Northern Air, River Cinema. We have Fire Pot Korean Barbecue and Hot Pot, Palm Beach Tan, DHI Sweet Street. Talk to me.
2: Let's do River Cinema.
3: Okay.
0: All right. Well, we can do that.
3: We can send her to the theater.
0: We're going to play Florida Man or Florida Fake. You ready?
2: Okay.
0: And RJ's your helper owner, by the way.
3: Absolutely.
0: Is this a real story?
3: This is going to be hard, I think.
0: Florida man or Florida fake? That's what we determine here. Florida man arrested after driving a car into the ocean. Man says, not my fault. The truck don't surf. Real story or not? Florida man or Florida fake? What do you think?
2: I'm going to say real.
3: I could see it happening. Okay, I'll go with you, Loretta.
0: That's a fact.
3: It's a fact.
0: 2024 Florida man Jason Brzezikiewicz drove his car, his truck, into the ocean. During his arrest, overheard telling deputies, not my fault, the truck don't surf. Good start, Loretta. All right. Question 2. Florida woman arrested after attempting to baptize her boyfriend in a public fountain on her 3-month anniversary. Real story or not?
2: Not.
3: Okay. It doesn't sound real to me either, then.
0: Florida fake. You're good at this. You guys are good.
3: How are you so good at this, Loretta? This is tough because
2: I've
3: heard some crazy Florida stories, so it's really hard to pick this.
0: Let's see if we can go 3 for 3. Florida man detained after attempting to host unlicensed hot dog eating world championship in funeral home parking lot. I so want it to be real.
3: Yep. What are you? Are you? Giving
0: I just
3: a hint?
0: No. I'm just making conversation.
3: Okay,
0: I have an open
3: you don't have
0: envelope
3: the answer.
0: Yet.
3: Okay, I think we have to go fake on this one. Don't. It might be a little too many details. Oh. I think it's fake, Loretta.
2: Yeah,
3: I
2: mean, fake.
3: It sounds like it could be, but I don't think so.
0: I think pushing the wieners in the funeral home parking lot made it over the top.
3: That's a step too far for even the Florida man.
0: Yep.
3: So
0: that is right, Loretta. 3 for 3. You realize where we've just sent you?
2: Yep, to the movies.
0: Off to the theater. See something on us. Tell us what station is proud to be. We're, by the way, next week going to give away tickets to the brand new Star Wars movie coming out all next week, opening next weekend. But for now, what station is your movie? Your River
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6: 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One more.
0: All right, your fashion experts.
1: Yeah, that's us. It has always been us. Well, millennial guys are avoiding the midlife crisis cliche. Wait a second. I'm a millennial, and I'm here now? I'm supposed to be in the midlife crisis thing now?
0: Have a crisis, why don't you?
1: That's funny, because I have a crisis every day. But so millennial guys are doing the midlife crisis thing now, but they're avoiding the cliche. And you know the cliche. This is something that I have always wanted to avoid. You get that convertible. You get the sports car, and now you're old and nobody cares. I mean, it's always, you're like, yeah, I'll get this now. I can finally afford this convertible. And the scene from the movies, you know, you pull up at the stoplight, you're going to look at the pretty ladies, and they're going to be like, oh, you. But really, they're going to be like, dude's old.
0: That guy's 50 and having a midlife crisis.
1: Yeah, that's all they think. So guys, don't do that. Millennials, see, we're ahead of the game. We're like, not going to do that. So right now, what the millennials are doing, rather than buying the car, they're using their fun money to increase their hot span, right? So it's not so much about lifespan, it's about Hotspan.
0: Okay,
1: and
0: tell me more.
1: They're buying high-end stuff here. Not just the goops and the shampoos, but they're spending thousands of dollars on scientific blood work that will track your metabolism, your hormones, and your biological age. See, I would do this if I would ever go to the doctor.
0: I don't think you'd be spending the thousands of dollars, though.
1: No, that's true.
0: I know you.
1: That's true. I guess so. So I'm just going to get old fast, I guess.
0: You'd rather do that than spend the money on a car.
1: That's true. That's true. Now, they're also messing around with expensive... This is... Now that I say this, your phones will hear me say this, and you're going to find out in this pop-up everywhere. Peptides. Peptide therapy. Get ready for lots of commercials on that now. That will repair your cells and boost collagen. And these guys want to hang on to the youthful appearance and performance. So there you go. Looking good isn't just for the ladies anymore. Guys are trying their best.
0: And basically, we have issues too. We just don't care. We have issues too. Maybe we hide them a little better.
1: Yeah.
0: But we've got issues.
1: We've got issues. Don't worry, ladies. So many. Not as many as you, but I mean, still a lot.
0: Let's.
1: I kid because I love.
0: And one more sentence we didn't. Could have just went into the commercials and teased.
1: That's my main issue.
0: Tease the money.
1: That last sentence is always my issue. See, I'm working on it.
0: Can't
1: shut the hell up. So just give me a chance here. I'm fixing myself.
0: We don't always close our mouth when we should. That's a guy thing.
1: It is. That's what I was doing there. I was just exemplifying.
0: No, nice example.
1: Yeah, that's all.
0: There, we're redeemed.
1: Yeah.
0: Let's get your free money. The Lord knows we need to start bribing you to listen. $1,000 a day, top of the hour, 9 a.m. through 5 p.m. So we're almost there. 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
1: Actually, I stand by with what I said. After this story, that story that's coming up later.
0: Okay.
1: Yeah.
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12: Sabrina Carpenter celebrated her birthday on Monday by learning that her new duet with Madonna, I Feel So Free, earned a spot on the Hot 100, checking in at number 74, good enough for the week's best debut. But what it's done for Madonna's enduring legacy, that's really impressive.
13: Yeah, Madonna has now made the Hot 100 in every single decade since the 80s. Across those years, she's had 12 number ones and 59 different songs make that list.
14: Which is good enough for the 10th most entries for a female artist on the Hot 100, which might sound like a pretty low ranking considering how iconic she is, but that's for a good reason.
12: Exactly. Almost every woman above her benefits from their peaks being in the streaming era, where all your songs on a new album can and will crack the Hot 100 if you're a big enough star.
13: Right? Taylor, Nicki Minaj, Beyonce, Ariana, Miley, Cardi B, Rihanna, and SZA.
12: The only other woman remaining who's ranked above Madonna actually peaked well before her. The Queen of Soul, Aretha Franklin, I Feel So Free, is out now.
11: That's direct from Hollywood.
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38: From the iHeartRadio North Dakota newsroom, I'm Brenda Stewart. North Dakota seeing a huge drop in traffic deaths, the lowest number in nearly 30 years. Police across the state recorded 85 traffic deaths in 2025, the lowest number since 1996. Vision Zero and partners across the state spent the week discussing ways to bring the numbers down even further. They worry that 2026 traffic deaths are already on track to surpass 2025. A former assistant fire chief charged with possessing child sexual assault assault materials, has bonded out of jail.
0: Robert Neuth posted a $100,000 cash bond after being arrested last month. Investigators say they discovered the child sex abuse materials on a work phone Neuth used while serving as a trainer for the State Firefighters Association. Neuth also served as assistant chief for the Minot Rural Fire Department. The chief announced Neuth was no longer with the department shortly after his arrest. I'm Carrie Mack.
38: And I'm Brenda Stewart.
1: And finally, part of the screen of the Skyview Drive-In Movie Theater in Warren, Minnesota, blew apart during Tuesday's windstorm. The projector was supposed to turn on today. Skyview owner Chris Novak was in awe when he saw the busted screen on Tuesday afternoon. The Novak family's owned Skyview since 1973. Storms have damaged the screen only three other times, in 1979 and 1986. It was partially damaged. In 1975, the screen was destroyed during the main shark attack scene in Jaws. Insurance told the Novak it would cover
2: wind
1: the repair
2: advisory
1: cost.
2: And a red flag
1: screen, which is built out of plywood,
2: slight chance of showers today. Patchy blowing dust.
1: Monday,
2: becoming sunny
1: they
2: and
1: plan to open
2: windy
1: southwest
2: the
1: winds gusting to 45 miles an hour
2: weekend.
1: Today.
2: That's
1: mostly
2: been
1: clear,
2: a look
1: still
2: at breezy
1: news.
2: Tonight.
1: 78 windy sunshine for Friday. Saturday, we lose the ridiculous wind. Sunny and 64. And Sunday, a chance of showers and thunderstorms. Mostly cloudy, 66. Breezy again. Right now, mostly partly cloudy skies. Windy conditions, 64 downtown. Pair of bills, let's get into the free money. Enjoy this Throwback Thursday with us. Top of the hour, every hour, 9 a.m. through 5 p.m. You're cracked at $1,000. First keyword next. One Republic now. It's Good Life on XL93.

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1: DB Tidbits on the way, and let's get you in the movie at River Cinema. Go see a movie on us. 9:15 winning coming up, then 9:30. Women begging men to stop wearing flip-flops? What? What I know is on XL93.com, the Trevor D page. 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

92.9 FM, XL93, is sending you to a movie of your choosing at River Cinema next. Right now, Thursday, May 14th, your 60-second history lesson. It was 78 years ago today. A little history lesson for you. 1948, British rule in Palestine came to an end, and the independent state of Israel was proclaimed at 12:01 the following day. The next day, Arabs from Palestine and neighboring countries attacked Israel, but the Israelis defeated them, capturing almost all of Palestine. The Arabs then set up a refugee camp in Gaza and the West Bank, where they remain today. 53 years ago, 1973, NASA launched Skylab, America's first space station. Although it was considered a huge success at the time, Skylab lost its orbit 6 years later and crashed back to Earth in 1979. TV history, 37 years ago, 1989, Family Ties aired its final episode after 7 years on NBC. That's the show that launched the career of Michael J. Fox. 28 years ago, 1998, Seinfeld aired its final episode after 9 years on NBC. And most people hated the final episode. The cast finally reunited on Curb Your Enthusiasm to give the show a true, proper send-off. Highly recommend Curb if you haven't seen that yet. 18 years ago, 2008, the U.S. listed the polar bear as a threatened species under the Endangered Species Act. I think they'd do just fine in, well, these parts in January, February, December. And 22 years ago today, 2004, Gwyneth Paltrow and Chris Martin had a baby girl that gave her one of those classically terrible celebrity baby names, Apple. In honor of Chris Martin, let's do some Coldplay on Throwback Thursday. Viva La Vida is on XL93.

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3: 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On the Roam, Jason Momoa returns for another round of his travel series about art, adventure, and friendship. Imagine that for a job. And the streaming premiere of the animated sports comedy Goat on Netflix. Caleb McLaughlin, Lucas from Stranger Things, is a goat who becomes a baller in a sport dominated by larger animals, including Steph Curry, Gabriel Union, David Harbour, Nick Kroll, and Bridgetown's Nicola Coughlin. Coming up, women begging us dudes to stop wearing flip-flops. Now that it's finally warm out, I will say I'm not wearing flip-flops right now, but yeah, we'll get into trending next. Let's get you in a movie at River Cinema just cause. Caller 9 701-746-9393. We want to make you a winner. Good luck.
2: XL93 weather.
3: Wind advisory in effect and a red flag warning in effect through 10 p.m. this evening. A slight chance of showers today. Patchy blowing dust. Skies become sunny, 80, windy. Southwest winds gust of 45 miles an hour today. Tonight, mostly clear, 56 and breezy. Friday, sunshine, 78 and windy. Sunny, 64 on Saturday. We lose the ridiculous wind, though. Sunday, chance of showers and thunderstorms. Mostly cloudy, 66 and breezy. Right now, 66. It's Olivia Dean on XL93.

0: An Activities Connection, new concert to talk about, Journey returning to the Allera Center. That show is Friday, October 2nd. Tickets on sale tomorrow morning. We just may slip in some Wyndham before you can buy them tickets today on this Throwback Thursday on XL93. We've got a really, really important song of the day with Ed Sheeran tickets. Those are going out for sure the next time we play a certain song that we cannot talk about anymore that we declared at 7:15. I don't know if we can drop a hint at all. A kid might build one of these in a sandbox.
1: There you go. There you go. Another word for like fortress, I suppose.
0: That was up high?
1: Yeah.
0: We're not going to give you any
1: that, anymore. That's your anymore. Only hint. That's your only hint.
0: Let's get you Ed Sheeran tickets. Let's get into trending. And dudes, oh man, the ladies. I guess there's a certain lady who's not afraid of us or not a fan of us wearing flip-flops anymore.
1: No. Because apparently they look terrible. So this woman is going, she's gone viral because of this. And as far as I'm concerned, might be a little bit over the top.
0: It seems a little over the top to justify some views on these social media, doesn't it?
1: Yeah. You got the...
0: I'm desperately trying to find it.
1: I was wondering what you were trying to do here. Well, basically, she's actually crying on there. And again, a lot of people saying that she's doing that for attention. A lot of people agreed with her. There were some women that actually said, this is ridiculous. Stop with the body shaming and attention seeking. But for the most part, they were pretty supportive of her.
2: Can men please stop wearing flip-flops? It's really gross.
0: Poor girl.
1: Yeah. How does she get through?
0: We just declared we were just men or... I started with, we don't have very good-looking feet most of the time, and RJ just took it to the next level. But we are just gross creatures.
1: We're just gross,
0: general.
1: Period. Yeah. We should barely go out. We should go outside at night.
0: Trevor the Gross in the Morning featuring really disgusting RJ.
1: RJ the Revolting.
0: RJ the Revolting. There's a ring there.
1: Yeah.
0: The flip-flop rant, xl93.com, Trevor D. Page.
2: Can men please stop wearing flip-flops? It's really gross.
1: That's gross.
0: A Florida man on a motorcycle arrested after leading police in a high-speed chase earlier this month. 29-year-old Dalton Hubert going 120 miles an hour on the motorcycle. But the strange part is he was dressed as a bunny at the time. It wasn't a full-body suit, but it was an elaborate helmet, which featured giant plush ears, blue eyes, and a pink nose. There's a hole where the mouth would be to look through. He's facing charges of reckless driving, felony fleeing and eluding law enforcement, speeding more than 50 miles per hour over the speed limit, and having a weapon during the commission of a felony. We're surprised he doesn't get the tacked on impersonating somebody you're not charged today, too, because you don't impersonate the Easter Bunny. 33rd trip to Florida in 2026. There it is, your Thursday Morning Moron Award. 93 minutes commercial free continues to roll, but first, our comedy clip of the morning. 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
3: So I love a hipster coffee shop because I like good coffee, you know, but sometimes they complicate things for no reason. Like all I drink is black coffee. And I went to this one coffee shop and I go up to the guy. He figured out a way to complicate that. I go up to him. I go, hey, man, let me get a black coffee. He goes, pour over or drip? I was like, I don't know, man. However you get it in there. You know what I mean? I'm like, I don't really know what you're asking me right now. I'm not looking to be involved in making the coffee here. Pour it, drip it, whatever you got to do, man, but wrap it up. He was like, pour over takes 15 minutes. I was like, well, start dripping then. I don't know how you drip faster than you pour, man. That don't even make sense. I don't know how you're doing it. I don't know why you're doing it like that. 15 minutes to make a coffee. I don't need it to be that good. You know what I mean? Like, I like a good coffee, but I don't need you back there massaging the beans, you know?

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Enter fun, F-U-N, as in, I don't care what you do with your newfound fun money. 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

0: XL Muddy Threesome, Shaggy on your Throwback Thursday. 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Hello, Uno, listening at home. We'll have some quality time this afternoon. I'll fly you like a kite on our walk. Online Romance Days here. National Dance Like a Chicken Day. International Chihuahua Appreciation Day today. National Buttermilk Biscuit Day is upon us. A National Decency Day. Be decent today. Be decent every day. National Underground America Day. I'd leave you with the wisdom du jour. One day you'll wake up and there won't be any more time to do the things you've always wanted. Do it now. On air, Ryan Seacrest next. Trevor D. slipping out of here. Hey, don't have a good Throwback Thursday. Have a great Throwback Thursday, and thanks so much for choosing XL 93.
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1: Sisney and Tanya, good to have you with us. Let's get into it. Start putting your advice caps on. We're going to need a lot of that today. In addition to your lip balm, Sisney, get that
2: on
1: for sure.
2: Got to keep the lips moisturized. You know what I mean?
1: It's one thing that, I don't know if it's guys or me, but I never have lip balm or chapstick or lip
2: But do you want it? Do you find that you reach for it?
1: Sometimes I need it, but it's not the kind of thing. I feel like if I ask any person I'm with, that you know, I'm dating or whatever.
2: Like I got
1: they
2: you.
1: Always have it.
2: Mm-hmm. Yeah.
1: So it's one of those things where I don't think I need. Like Tubbs, you carry lip balm around? No. No, those lips are chapped.
3: I love your top today.
1: My top?
3: Yeah.
1: My
3: your shirt. Sorry, your top. Your blouse.
1: I don't have lip balm, but I have a top.
2: Yeah. And you have blonde hair. I know you say you haven't done anything to it, but it looks blonder.
1: Well, maybe it's the lighting.
2: Maybe.
1: Could be. Or maybe some turning back time. I don't know. Or maybe it's the lack of not using that toner shampoo you guys told me to use.
2: Well.
1: Could be that. Have you heard of location glitching? It's a thing on the iPhone.
2: Location glitching?
1: Yeah, basically, the location that you're not in, it shows that you're somewhere else, and then you say, oh, that's the phone glitching. It's saying I'm somewhere
2: else.
1: Yeah,
2: but says that. The phone says, as of 24 minutes ago, or as of 4 hours ago. You know, especially when people go to the airport, it's like, it'll glitch there, because then, like, when they take off, sometimes you can't.
3: I've never seen a glitch.
1: Location glitching. Is it a thing?
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1: With your iHeartRadio forecast, I'm meteorologist Rodney Price. A hit or miss shower ending. Otherwise, some breaks of the clouds developing this afternoon. Gusty south winds turning to the southwest, gusting up around 45 to 50. That'll create areas of blowing dust, extreme fire danger as well. Highs in the upper 70s, mostly clear mid-50s tonight. The bathroom you always wanted, interest and payment free for 18 months. 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Right now, it's 70.
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She brings it all to the table, and we want you to experience that. 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

XL93. When you get a package delivered, there's one place in your house you should never put the package. I'll tell you why. I had no idea that so many things were living inside cardboard either. But they are. Coming up next.

0: XL93. 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I didn't know that you're not supposed to put it on your kitchen table. If you get anything from Amazon or any package, they say don't put it on your kitchen table.
1: Oh.
0: Why? I do it on my counter in the kitchen.
2: That's the dining room. Yeah. Oh, my gosh.
0: Cardboard is basically a hotel for insects. Did you know that?
2: Gross.
1: No.
0: I used to chew on it when I was a kid.
2: Ew.
1: Ew.
0: Sorry. These are things you need to know about me. So when you put the cardboard on the table, insects in there, and ants, beetles, cockroaches can all... Things can come out. I don't know how I've never seen them in there, but I guess
2: I think they're also dirty because they're in the back of the trucks and they're being tossed around from place to place.
0: But not the cleanest. Let's just make it clear. They need to stay probably in the garage or outside on the
2: street. Yeah, open them outside.
0: Today's quote, 20 minutes of doing something is more valuable than 20 hours of thinking about doing something.
2: Amen.
1: Wow.
2: Yeah,
1: that's
0: just do it.
1: Such a good
2: it's
1: quote.
2: It's so true. It's like just do a little bit.
0: In your head, just do it.
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XL 93. Nothing can scare a singer whose career and passion revolves around their voice like damage to their vocal cords. It famously happened to Adele, who thankfully recovered, and now Cody Simpson facing a similar battle. The Australian heartthrob recently returned to music after a hiatus, but just shared he injured his singing voice by trying to record with a sinus infection. Search Cody Simpson at onairthrian.com for the latest.

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1: Yeah. Guaranteed human.
0: Now, here's your chance to win $1,000. Just enter this nationwide keyword on our website. Grand. That's grand. Enter it now.
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2: Farmers market parties. Sissy and I are so into this. Have you heard about the farmers market parties?
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0: XL93. People are having their own personal farmers market parties. And Sisney was telling me about this. And she said, would you want to host the next farmers market party? I said, well, I haven't hosted the first farmers market party. She said, no, like in the series of farmers market parties in the world.
1: Yeah.
0: I said, yeah. Explain to Tanya what it is.
1: So instead of everyone bringing a dish like you would for a potluck, everyone brings something homemade, and it could be anything.
0: Like canola in a bag.
1: Exactly.
0: With a rope tie.
1: So it's not so much pressure of like, oh my God, I need to make like a pasta salad, or I need to make some sort of salad or any sort of side dish. It's everyone just brings different things. It could be like, if you're into making candles, you just bring a bunch of little mini candles
0: or a jar of pickles. Pomodoro. Yeah, oh. Pickles or pomodoro.
1: Or you could bring your olive oil.
0: Olive oil. It could do that. And you basically gift that as opposed to like any other thing. And it's just, I think that, and it's not homemade like to eat a casserole right now. It's homemade that you could put in your pantry. It's pantry farmer's market stuff.
1: Yes.
2: Love that.
1: Isn't that so cool?
0: So to the picklers, Kelly, pickler, to you and your family, to the picklers, to the granola people.
1: Body scrubs, bath salts, like all that stuff.
2: Butters, nut butters.
1: Yeah. Yes, you're on to this. Okay? So this would be cute for like a brunch, a hang. You get like six people together and everyone just kind of brings a few things and you put them out on the table and it's kind of like this free farmer's market that everyone gets to get one of each.
2: Cute.
0: Hold on, you bring a bunch of them? I thought you just give it to the person hosting the party and they put it in their pantry.
1: I mean, you could do that, I guess, but I think to make it better, you bring enough for everyone in the party.
0: Oh, well, that makes sense. All right, well, that's even better than I thought. I feel even better than I thought I was going to feel.
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39: With your iHeartRadio forecast, I'm meteorologist Rodney Price. A hit or miss shower ending. Otherwise, some breaks of the clouds developing this afternoon. Gusty south winds turning to the southwest, gusting up around 45 to 50. That'll create areas of blowing dust, extreme fire danger as well. Highs in the upper 70s, mostly clear mid-50s tonight.
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Hillary Duff can add another bullet point for her working mom resume. SI swimsuit cover girl, HD, landed one of the coveted spots for the iconic annual issue, dubbing the experience equally flattering and scary all at the same time. Next up for her is a world tour that kicks off June 22nd in New York City.

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1: Now, sometimes I say,
2: don't listen to an iBook. Don't listen to music. Just be quiet. You're a bird. Listen for a bird. And I think, is this a good idea? To just hear my head? I don't.

0: XL93.
1: Now, Sisney, yeah. Are you in any clubs? Like, do you have a group that gets together and works out or plays a sport or, I don't know, or drinks a wine or a club?
2: Yeah, actually, me and some of my friends want to start learning Mahjong. So,
1: oh my gosh, what is that?
2: Exactly.
1: I don't know how to spell it.
2: I don't even know how to play it, but it's like, it's all the.
3: Everybody's playing.
2: Yes.
3: It right now.
2: And so
1: I started learning. Not playing.
2: And so a bunch of my friends actually went last Thursday to go play somewhere, and I couldn't go for whatever reason, but I'm going
1: to
2: go with them next week.
1: Where do you have to go?
2: Sometimes you can have places that actually like have a whole night themed about it, and it's just a bunch of like people playing.
3: I have a tutor I can send.
2: Oh, I love that. Mm-hmm. Okay.
1: Sorry. See? I don't even. If I put it into my search, I can't even spell it.
2: Yeah, like, I don't even know how to spell it. Like, we call it Mahjong.
1: Just search it.
2: I know it's
1: Mahjong.
2: Everyone's playing it though.
1: Fortnite, not Mahjong.
2: I'm intrigued.
1: Ruby, Mahjong?
4: Neither. Fortnite.
2: Not yet.
1: And what? How do you spell Zhong?
2: Let's see. Actually, that's a good question.
4: J O N.
1: How do you spell? That's Zhong.
2: It's Mahjong. Zhong. This is like the it thing. It's like when everyone started doing pickleball.
1: Okay. Mahjong is not pickleball.
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1: 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Woo! 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
18: With your iHeartRadio Forks forecast, I'm meteorologist Rodney Price. A hit or miss shower ending. Otherwise, some breaks of the clouds developing this afternoon. Gusty south winds turning to the southwest, gusting up around 45 to 50. That'll create areas of blowing dust, extreme fire danger as well. Highs in the upper 70s, mostly clear mid-50s tonight.
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It's one of the biggest tours of the year. 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
1: Give someone the benefit of the doubt. You know what? 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Because maybe they won't be what you think they are.
2: Until they do.
1: That's not where I was going.

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1: I think parking, honestly, when someone says, let me grab parking, that's like a relief.
2: Yeah.
1: Like, you ever go somewhere and you get the parking? You're like, wait, the parking was what?
3: The best move is if they say, I want to drive. I'll drive us. Like, oh, better.
2: That is.
1: No. I don't like that at all.
2: Oh, no. I love it.
1: Guess who's not a good passenger on the panel?
2: Oh, my goodness. No way. Oh, my gosh.
3: I could not imagine Ryan sitting in the passenger seat while I was driving.
1: No, that's why I follow. I would be like, guys, I'll follow. You follow me. I'm not going with
3: that. That would be my worst nightmare.
2: I will hop in any car as long as I don't have to drive.
3: You always complain when I drive.
2: Well.
1: Yeah, well, have you seen you drive?
2: You just get so close to the car in front.
1: Yeah, you're like bumper carring people. I don't understand.
3: You get too close.
2: It doesn't mean you need to like test the system.
1: But you don't want, exactly. You don't want to encourage the beeping thing. The beep's going to break sometime. It's used too much.
3: If it doesn't beep, you're not too close.
2: Like, I still have room. I'm like, oh.
1: Yeah. That camera lies sometimes too. That thing looks like it's from a helicopter. It's right there on the bumper.
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1: XL93, pay those bills. / we don't care what you do with your newfound fun money, and we're just about a minute away from another keyword with $1,000. 9 a.m. through 5 p.m. every top of the hour, a new keyword with a grand every time. 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
2: Hello.
1: Hey.
2: Hey, how are you today?
1: I'm happy to be at work. How are you?
2: I'm good. I just heard one of my favorite songs playing, and I really just wanted to call you and tell you thank you for playing it. It's one of my favorites.
1: Oh, well, that's nice. What's your name?
2: Kaylin.
1: This is Kaylin?
2: Yes.
1: Kaylin. That's the only reason you're calling me.
2: Yeah, Castle on the Hill by Ed Sheeran. Just started playing. I heard you say this morning that you were going to play it later, so I've been listening all day for my favorite song to play.
1: It's my favorite Ed Sheeran song, and you heard me to us declare it's the really, really important song of the day.
2: Yes, it's been so important all morning.
1: Well, Kaylin, it's going to be really important because 3 months and one day from now, you're going to go see Ed Sheeran at U.S. Bank Stadium!
2: Yes! Woo!
1: Kaylin! Where are you listening at today on this lovely day?
2: My back garden with my daughter on the iHeart app.
1: Nice. You guys are outside?
2: So, yeah, we got it blasting on the speaker.
1: Well, what are you doing in the dirt blizzard outside at this hour?
2: I know.
1: At least it's not cold, right?
2: Yeah, it has been really dusty. It's like a dust bowl. 50 mile per hour gust.
1: I know. I'd rather inhale dirt and dust than freeze in a January blizzard. Way to keep it positive.
2: Yeah. Kaylin, did I milkweed seeds today for the butterflies.
1: Did I tell you you're going to Ed Sheeran?
2: Yes. Yes. Yes.
1: What station's proud to be your Ed Sheeran concert connection?
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1: All right. So let's get to this trending report, Tanya.
2: Okay, so there are two Alexes in the middle of this feud. Alex Earl is one, and she is a TikTok influencer entrepreneur. Alex Cooper is the other one. She is the host of Call Her Daddy, podcaster, entrepreneur.
1: Big star.
2: Yes. So that's who the feud is between, okay? So it all started because they were in business together, and then they had a big falling out. Nobody really knows what happened, but Alex Earl was kind of subtweeting. She was liking and reposting social posts of people.
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2: Mean posts on Alex Cooper, calling her an ambulance chaser, all these things, okay? Alex Cooper basically makes a TikTok and just says, hey, Alex Earl, stop with the side things. You didn't sign an NDA. Tell everybody what your beef is with me. I'm done with the subtweets. Bring it. She finally was asked by Craig Melvin on the Today Show because she was there promoting. She's on the cover of Sports Illustrated swimsuit issue. So he basically asks her, what's the deal with the beef with you and Alex Cooper? And she said, I'm trying to keep things positive. Why wouldn't we ruin such a good day talking about something not so great? Craig went on and kind of pushed her. And he said, so is this feud exaggerated or what's going on? And she said, yeah, it's exaggerated. I love everyone. So now we're all like confused because why isn't she speaking up on it now?
1: Now, who cares?
2: Everybody.
4: Yeah, I'm kind of out on the whole feud.
1: She doesn't want to respond. Maybe she doesn't want to ruin her day. Like, fine, great. Move on.
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33: With your iHeartRadio Forks forecast, I'm meteorologist Rodney Price. A hit or miss shower ending. Otherwise, some breaks of the clouds developing this afternoon. Gusty south winds turning to the southwest. Gusting up around 45 to 50. That'll create areas of blowing dust. Extreme fire danger as well. Highs in the upper 70s. Mostly clear mid-50s tonight. 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Right now, it's 76.
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Bill and Juliana Rancic are going to be here. Juliana Rancic spent many a years with on E! News. We'll talk to them in just a second. They've actually got a great idea. They've got a new podcast. It's a great idea. Everybody's got a podcast. I love this idea, though. I love it. Next.

0: XL93. One of the power couples of the land has arrived here. Juliana and Bill, also known as Bill and Juliana.
1: Thank you.
0: So everybody knows everything about you in theory. What do you do when they come and say, you guys should have a podcast, or you say, we want one? And I think you came up with something brilliant. And this is not in a time where there aren't 1 million people doing podcasts. There aren't that many new ideas left.
2: I know. So we had thought about the idea of doing one for years, and there was never anything fresh, like a fresh angle, you know, that we could come up with. And then actually, Ryan, I had a colonoscopy, my first colonoscopy this year. And that's
1: too much information for Ryan, but okay.
2: There's a lot of information on this podcast. We talk about everything. But I had to set an alarm for 2 a.m. And so I go online and I search, do I have to finish the colonoscopy prep? And I get all these different, you know, conflicting reports. And then I see in a chat room, it says, as a colonoscopy nurse, dot, dot, dot. And I went, this is the person I'm listening to. I want to listen to the nurse's opinion. She told me her opinion. I went and got it the next day. Everything was fine. And then I came home and I said, Bill, that would be a good podcast. We take on questions that people are searching. We bring on experts to answer those questions. So that is one of the episodes, by the way, is about colonoscopies. And do you have to finish the prep? And so we brought our colonoscopy doctor on to talk about it.
1: Everyone is a guru and an expert. And I think we're going to try to debunk a lot of these
3: myths. That's good.
2: I think it's actually very fun because as we've gotten older, we're like, we don't care as much as we used to about like what we say publicly.
1: I'm turning 55 on Saturday. I don't give a heck. I mean, at this point in life, you know.
2: So it's good. It's been fun.
0: I think it's a great idea, and there's always something interesting. So check it out. Bill and Juliana, the podcast on iHeartRadio or wherever you get your podcast.
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I am RJ. Taylor Swift, I Knew You Were Trouble. Here we are on what is going to be a warm and windy Thursday and Friday, giving in to a kind of chilly, maybe rainy weekend. Isn't that wonderful? We have a complete check of the updated forecast up this hour. But right now, a little good news, a chance at $1,000. Your keyword for the hour is coin. 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Put coin in the box for a chance at $1,000. We'll see where that gets you. Good luck. And let's get this show started. Zara Larson now in Midnight Sun on XL93.

0: XL93, the Forkshead Music Station. I am RJ Vici, and wake me up. Here we go. Well, tonight, TV is going to be loaded to Celebrity Jeopardy semifinals at 7 o'clock. Don't act like you don't love Celebrity Jeopardy. You do. Patton Oswalt is on there. 25th season finale of Law & Order, 7 o'clock on NBC tonight, and the 27th season finale of Law & Order SVU after that at 8 o'clock on NBC. Watch What Happens Live at 9 o'clock on Bravo. Gina Davis is on there, and Nathan Fillion. Where's Gina Davis been these days? The second season premiere of On the Roam on HBO Max with Jason Momoa will return for another round of his travel series about art, adventure, and friendship. Plus, streaming the streaming premiere of the animated sports comedy GOAT is on Netflix this evening. So, lots of different choices this evening. We're going to take a little break when we get back. Avril Lavigne, XL 93.
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14: With your iHeartRadio Forks forecast, I'm meteorologist Rodney Price. A hit or miss shower ending. Otherwise, some breaks of the clouds developing this afternoon. Gusty south winds turning to the southwest, gusting up around 45 to 50. That'll create areas of blowing dust, extreme fire danger as well. Highs in the upper 70s, mostly clear mid-50s tonight. The bathroom you always wanted, interest and payment free for 18 months. 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

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I am RJ on the way, and what's up? More friends online mean more loneliness. Yep, tell you what the experts had to say about that. 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
1: All right, let's talk about online friends and loneliness. This is kind of a topic that's been bounced around for a few years now. I mean, probably for about 20 years, believe it or not. Facebook has been around actually for over that. Isn't that crazy? Well, a new study from Oregon State University finds that having lots of online friends that you've never met in real life might actually make you feel lonelier, not more connected, less. Researchers looked at more than 1,500 adults, 30 and older, and found that social media connections with strangers were linked to higher levels of loneliness. Now, interestingly, interacting online with people you do know didn't make loneliness worse, but it didn't help either. Okay? Experts say part of the problem is social comparison online. It's easy to idealize other people's friendships, especially when there's no real-world context to balance it out. It's more proof that social media is not a replacement for face-to-face connection. You hear that, Gen Z? And real-world relationships still matter a lot. Okay, let's go make some real friends this week. You're on XL 93. That's what's up.
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I am RJ, Taylor Swift and Elizabeth Taylor. Here we are, another hour, another key word to give you a chance at $1,000. By the way, in June, you have a chance to win like multiple thousands of dollars, life-changing money, actually, starting in June. We'll get to that as we get closer, but for right now, it's $1,000 on the line. The word is cash at XL93.com. Put cash in the box for a chance at that $1,000. Now, coming up, I got to tell you what they're doing at a minor league baseball arena in Pennsylvania. And this is going to be something that you'll really want to probably head here. Okay, that's all I'll say about that. Story's coming up right now. 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

0: XL93, the Forks Hit Music Station. I am RJ. Well, this story comes from way out on the East Coast, but it's a good idea. It's an interesting idea that I'm sure a lot of you folks would love to see at a Red Hawks game, right? So Pennsylvania's Iron Pigs minor league baseball team, okay? They are capturing the imagination of their fans with a groundbreaking innovation, and this is a beer zip line. That's right. It's a zip line and delivers cans of cold beer to the customers. Now, it's not convenient or efficient. It takes a while for the beer to zip down that line, but it's something they could maybe perfect. It arrives cold and some next level fun. Beer zip lines. Can you imagine? I don't know how many lines they have in the crowd, but it's like zip, zip, zip it right to you. Wouldn't that be great? You wouldn't have to get up anymore. Now, if they could bring a zipline bathroom to you, that would be even better. But I think this probably will catch on. We're going to take a break here. We come back, Blink 182 on this Throwback Thursday on XL 93.
1: 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With special guests, Neon Trees, Monday, August 3rd at the Alaris Center. The Trevor D in the Morning Show has your tickets. 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Goo Goo Dolls, April 3rd, the Alaris Center. 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You know what they said? 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
2: Run by humans, not algorithms. I mean, if we were AI, we'd be way better at TikTok dances.
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I am RJ. It is a Throwback Thursday, and it doesn't get much more throwbacky than this. Men of a certain age, let's just say older, it doesn't necessarily have to be boomer, but definitely they would remember, and Gen Xers and older millennials. Remember Evel Knievel, right? The guy jumped over motorcycles and cars and buses and broke about a million bones for us. Well, he's going to be honored this summer in Vegas. I know a lot of you like to make your summer trips to Vegas, so maybe check that out. It's the Evel Knievel Experience, a museum featuring some of his most famous vehicles. And you can also experience one of his jumps. It includes a VR jump simulator that puts visitors on the motorcycle and simulates a death-defying jump over 16 cars without the risk of

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I am RJ. Remember, tomorrow morning, more chances for 2026 grads in the area to win big. We've got great gift cards here. 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But the thing is, the grads got to be the ones doing the calling, okay? 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

0: 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I am RJ. 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It's a sweepstakes, okay? 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

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Coming up, what the millennial papas are doing to change the whole dad bod vibe. That's coming up right now. Bruno Mars and I Just Might, XL 93.

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I am RJ. This is the home of Trevor D. In the morning, this morning, we were talking about childhood fears that, well, maybe they are childhood fears because they still scare you. Clowns, dentists, things like that. Your conversations are up with us this morning on the Trevor D. Mini Morning Show podcast. If you missed it or just want to hear it again, Ella Langley. Here she is with Choosing Texas, XL93.

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I am RJ Pitbull with Neo. 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You know what to do. Enter the word win in said box. Could get that $1,000. Later on, we're going to talk about ads on streaming services. Oh, boy. It's getting to be pretty accepted, unfortunately. That story later on. Right now, Taylor Swift.

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1: 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I am RJ Fun, and we are young. Don't forget, each weekday we have the really important track of the day, or really big and important song of the day. Trevor D. will announce that at 7:15 on the weekdays, and that's a big one. You definitely want to listen to those, because the next time you hear that really big important track of the day, well, you want to be the caller number 9, and you're going to go to someplace great. And you know how many great concerts we have coming up for you this summer. 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
1: The Dow Jones Industrial Average is closing above 50,000 to end the day on Wall Street. The S&P 500 and NASDAQ also closed at record highs. It comes on the heels of Cisco posting third quarter results at the closing bell. The Dow climbed 370 points to 50,063. The S&P 500 gained 56 points to 7501, and the NASDAQ rose 232 points to 26,635. President Trump and Chinese President Xi Jinping said their first meeting went well as they prepare to meet again tonight. Yesterday, when the two leaders were together, Xi talked about the importance of the U.S.-China relationship and said the world would be better served with the two countries as partners rather than rivals. China's summary of the first meeting noted Xi warned Trump about Taiwan, saying if the issue were handled poorly, it could lead to a clash with the U.S. The U.S. summary made no mention of Taiwan. During the state dinner later in Beijing, Trump invited Xi and his wife to the White House on September 24th. I'm Chris Caraggio.
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1: With your iHeartRadio Forks forecast, I'm meteorologist Brandon Borbens. Mostly clear skies tonight and breezy with lows.

XL 93, the Forks Hit Music Station. I am RJ. Well, Netflix held its upfront presentation yesterday, and the big news is the announcement of Grown Ups 3. Adam Sandler is obviously going to be back, but there's no other casting or plot details. But Grown Ups 3, it's happening, man. Sabrina Carpenter now, and House Tour.

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I am RJ. Well, I am not old enough to remember this. My dad told me stories of the ancient days where there were no commercials on cable. And when they installed the cable boxes, they'd said, well, you're paying for this, so you can't have commercials on there. That did not last long. Well, I think we're about to experience the change that they did in the early 80s, okay? As ads on streaming services are becoming the norm. We'll talk about that. And what's up in just a moment. Right now, Alex Warren, Fever Dream on XL 93.

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2: All right. We knew it was going to come to this. Now, when Netflix hit the $20 a month mark this spring, it raised some eyebrows. And it might have changed people's just thought process, I guess. Now, we called the cut the cord movement. That was to save a few bucks. Remember the cut the cord, go to streaming. Well, it's now shifted into how streamers make their money. Now, ads are doing a lot more of the work. 68% of subscribers now use ad-supported tiers. And one expert says that an ad-supported subscription will be worth 75% of a premium subscription soon. The streamers are okay with that. Paying more doesn't necessarily make you a preferred customer anymore. It's the engagement. But this is some good news because the service's goal is increasingly about creating compelling content that keeps you watching. So the downside is the streaming is basically turning into cable. Same monthly cost and the ads, better branding and a better remote maybe? I don't know. But get ready because it's pretty soon you're probably not even going to be able to pay any amount to get the ads off. It's coming. Yeah, that's just what you wanted to hear today. That's what's up. You're on XL 93.
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It is the Forks Hit Music Station. Only a few days left of Stephen Colbert, right? He'll be done next week officially, but he's pulling out all the stops for the last few shows. We'll tell you what else is on late night TV tonight in a moment. Right now, Yellow Card, A Good Charlotte on XL 93.

0: Great song on this Throwback Thursday. Hooba Stank and The Reason here on XL 93 on this beautiful, well, windy Throwback Thursday. Now, late night TV tonight, Jimmy Fallon has Colin Jost and Sienna Miller. Well, Kimmel has John Mulaney and Eliza Gonzalez. That is a repeat tonight for Kimmel. As for Stephen Colbert, seems to be pulling out all the stops here as his, this is what, his final week now. Exactly a week now left of Colbert's show. David Letterman will be on tonight along with The Strokes. And Seth Meyers has Nick Kroll. Busy night here for late night TV. But you better enjoy Mr. Colbert while you can for those who do. Coming up, Hoser and Nelly on XL 93.
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23: With your iHeartRadio Forks forecast, I'm meteorologist Brandon Bormans. Mostly clear skies tonight and breezy with lows in the mid-50s. On Friday, sunny, windy, and warm with high fire danger again. High temps in the mid-70s. Not as warm on Saturday, a high near 63. Food, music, and fun for all ages. The Worthington Windsurfing and Music Festival, June 12th and 13th. It's worth a look. It's 80 degrees at our studios.
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Hoser, take me to church. Let's get married. Onyx Hill 93. You hear about this? This is going viral, though. There is a divorce lawyer. I don't know if he's a relationship expert. I don't think so. But a divorce lawyer says that you should talk about a prenup on the third date. Okay? It's kind of gone viral. Seems he's not alone in the opinion either. You're supposed to bring this up right away. Like, hey, I got a lot of money, and I think we should sign a prenup. It doesn't get much more romantic than that. Somber right now, and Homewrecker, XL 93.

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Nelly and Just a Dream on this Throwback Thursday. We had a throwback theme to our question of the day this morning on the Trevor D. Morning Show. It was basically what childhood fear still makes you, run scared like a baby, okay? Dentists really came up a lot. Clowns, things like that. Well, the Morning Show, if you missed it, up on the Trevor D. Mini Morning Show podcast through the iHeart app. Right now, Justin Bieber, UConn, XL 93.

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2: Have you ever run a marathon, Trevor?
3: I say yes, and I don't want to put the asterisks in there that I've done the relay, so that means four people equal 26.2 miles, but it's still a lot of running.
2: That's a lot of running.
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2: And they say, well, that was one of the answers here, and somebody who's actually done it said, before you do it, it feels like a monumental, almost mythical achievement. 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
2: Yeah.
3: People are there, everyone's got one goal in mind. You're getting cheered on throughout the route, at least Fargo Marathon. I'm sure they're all like that. Does a good job of cheering you on. You feel really good when it's over.
2: I watched a marathon happen. In fact, I played the music of one of these things at Grand Forks. 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
2: Oh, yeah, you can say that?
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2: Over,
3: People
2: over
3: put
2: those.
3: Band-Aids on.
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2: Yeah,
3: I think I saw that on the billboard.
2: Oh, man, that's perfect.
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I am RJ, Imagine Dragons, and Radioactive. Well, that is going to do it for me, RJ. Not because I'm radioactive, I just got to go home. I'll be back again, though, tomorrow afternoon. Trevor Lee, wake you up at 6 a.m. with a chance to win some movie tickets about 6:15. Now, have a great rest of your night. 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